Tonight, the Saints switching every combination in their lineup. All four forward lines and all three defense pairs different from the loss last Saturday night in Cedar Rapids. It's still early. They're still trying to figure out what works. And tonight, going with a completely different look up front. Ekman, Locke, and Lafier, just Locke's second game so far after missing the first two, coming back from off-season surgery. And the Saints able to scoop the puck to center off the draw, but a hand pass called by against Waterloo, and the faceoff will come back to the Waterloo blue line. 8:05 left in the first, 1-0. Blackhawks in front tonight. Ekman taking the faceoff. Locke and Lafier up front with him. Zukov and Loesch on the blue line for Dubuque. Saints can't win the draw. Kolchin forward, left to right. Flips in deep. Saints chase back behind their own net. Zukov couldn't get there. It's fed in front, tipped away by Locke on the centering feed, and Dubuque will pick up. Banked ahead, Lafier cross ice. Gavin Locke rolling it toward the zone. His pass got blocked, and then back in center, Loesch decked in front of the Waterloo bench, but able to get the puck in deep. Puck turned all the way back to center, and the Saints can't pick up at their line. Left wing, Sokol cuts toward the front, his backhand. It ended up going wide. Zukov picking up behind his own cage and scooping forward for Locke. Outlets, Lafier kicks to his stick. One-on-one into the zone. A couple of Hawks chasing him, and Lafier all alone as the Saints change, hacks it in behind the net. Kane Johnson fresh onto the ice. Chases on the forecheck. Taken by Marquardt, Waterloo ahead and out to center. Hunka across the Saints line. Stopped by Kritzky, his outlet to Kane Johnson, who kicks free. Has Darth rolling into the zone. Left wing, Ollie Darth snaps it. It got blocked. Bounces in behind the net. Loose puck there. Darth pins to the end wall. Saints come away with it. Cavalluzzi near corner wall to the left. Under seven to play in the first. Down 1-0. Saints offensive end. Kotzian up top. His shot with traffic in front is stopped and covered by Menard. Got his left pad to it with Darth hovering over him and covered for Waterloo. 6:45 to go in the first, and a 1-0 Waterloo lead. Offensive zone to the left, far circle, won by the Saints, and they can't hang on though. It's taken forward. Hayden Russell tosses in deep. He's collided with Richards, then Wallen nearly lost it behind the net. Richards tucks it to the wall. Saints can't hang on. Nolan scoops to the corner board. Saints there with Wallen. He's pressured. Dubuque still able to hold. Ollie Darth in his own end. Scoops free and back. Up the far wall, Cavalluzzi waits for it. Spins into traffic. Dubuque still finds, but can't get out. First try, second try does, but they can't hang on, the Saints. 6:10 to go. First period. 1-0 Waterloo, an early shorthanded goal by the Blackhawks. The only penalty called tonight was that early power play for the Saints they couldn't score on. Waterloo leads 1-0. Puck in the neutral zone. Malinek rolls it in around the back wall. Saints chase near boards. Zukov couldn't catch up to it, but he does keep it alive on the second chance and move to center, where Lynn will roll back in his own end. 5:45 to play. First period. Lynn bobbles, regains in his own zone, and outlets to Masson ahead. Swats forward, tipped in by Thoyer. Saints rolling deep after it. Dionovich swoops free. Saints in the corner there first with Lotion from the point. Centering pass goes all the way through. Thoyer was waiting in front but got checked away from the puck. Outlet pass back into the zone. Tipped by Thoyer. Lynn there on the half wall. Holds for the Saints. To the top. Loesch blast. It's punched down by Menard in the slot. Saints chase. Good effort there by Dubuque. They have the puck back. Right wing. Lynn holds to the corner wall. To Masson. Waiting for the contact. Has it. Then scoops up the wall. Thoyer holds right point. Down the boards again. Into the corner wall. Lynn chases on the cycle with Dionovich. Saints have it in their skates in the corner. Thoyer lays a hit and still holds the puck for Dubuque. He's chased. Scoops it in back. Under five to play in the first. Saints can't hang on this time. Down 1-0. The puck back to center. O'Donohue tosses in.

And the Saints with a good shift there with pressure from that third line. Fourth line out now as Hudson Loesch starts from behind his own net for the Saints. Cross ice feed, bounced on Blaziak, couldn't handle it. Bloink ahead for Waterloo. Stretch pass, Saints changing. Schultz into the zone. The shot left, toe save by Wright. Big one there by the Saints goaltender. Puck in behind the net. It's Larkin holding for the Saints, skating forward out of his own end. Banks off the glass and chases in deep. Saints loose in the corner, turned up toward the front of the net. Saints couldn't find it. Then Blaziak takes over on the half wall. He's checked and couldn't hang on. Just about four played to go in the first. Saints up the far wall. Blaziak into the offensive end. Drops it back to Voroteliak. Holds in the corner. Centering pass. Tipped. Goes all the way through near circle. Blaziak comes away with it. Leaves free on the right point. Kotzian. Centering pass. Loose. Kicked on and covered by Menard. That one redirected with Voroteliak's skate. So not sure it would have counted if it did go in. But Menard had a relatively easy time handling that and covering for Waterloo. 3:45 to go in the opening period. The Saints down 1-0 tonight on the road. An offensive zone draw, though, late in this opening frame. It's Melvin Ekman to take. Gavin Locke and Lafiro on his wings. Richards and Walland up on the blue line for this offensive zone faceoff. Charlie Menard, 10 of 10 so far for the Hawks in net tonight. Ekman is spilled on the draw and the Saints can't find the puck. Marquardt banks it along. Dubuque able to work free. Then Ekman was decked again and Marquardt takes over behind his own net. Stretch pass tip to center. Saints pick that off with Ekman. Then it's swatted away from him in center. Lafiere lays a hit. The Saints pick it back up. Stretch pass tipped in. Locke has it right wing. Caroling into the zone and in the far corner wall. He's able to pick it back up. Check. Loose behind the net. Saints chase near corner boards. It's taken by Dustin and the Hawks repossess. 3:10 to go in the first. 1-0 Waterloo. The outlet by the Hawks. Tip. Zukov there in center. In skates. He's able to take it along. Sneak by on the left wing. Zukov backhand feed across ice. Got blocked. Ekman swats it back to the corner wall. Russell ahead, kept in by Zukov. He has Ekman cycling back up top, center point. Left it to the right wing. No one there for the Saints as Lafiere had peeled on a change. The Saints able to tip it back in deep as Johnson, fresh on, the only forechecker for Dubuque, lays a couple of hits but can't find the puck. 2:35 to go in the first. It's 1-0 Hawks. Saints go back for the puck. It hit a stanchion, and Kotzian didn't see it right away, but Darth able to move back and pick up. An early shorthanded goal in the first for Waterloo. The difference right now, 2:20 to play. Saints down 1-0 into the zone. Cavaluzzi couldn't hang on. Darth picks up at the top for the Saints. Cross-ice feed blocked, kept in briefly by Dubuque, but then tossed to center and into the Saints' end. Nolan with a teammate in front. Langfeld tipped on the backhand, saved by Wright. Another left pad stop. It goes to the corner wall. A penalty is being called here as the whistle comes with 2:04 to play. Initial signs pointed toward Kritzky. He let Langfeld have it after he crashed into Wright. Wright was still able to make the save. And Kritzky appearing to be going to the box. And the Saints led to their first Crawford North penalty kill of the night. 2:04 to go in the first. And the Saints against the league best power play, down 1-0, have to kill off a penalty late in this opening period. Roughing the call against Lincoln Kritzky. So the Fighting Saints, who have already given up a shorthanded goal tonight, need a big kill here. The Waterloo power play, best in the league so far, 5-for-14. 3 goals last weekend in Fargo, 35.7%. The Saints have struggled. They're 8-for-12, 66.7% so far on the Crawford North PK. Saints can't win the draw. Dijanovic up top, left wing feed, Jinman. He moves it down low, and the Saints are on the kill here. Waterloo set up. Center point, Dijanovic shot, blocked, rebound, they score. Right away, it's Nolan who has his second of the night. It took just 14 seconds, and it's 2-0 Blackhawks late in the first.

one has a shorthanded goal and a power play goal so far tonight. And it's 2-0 Waterloo lead in this opening period. Jinman set it up to the top for Dijanovic, who had his shot bounce off of right and right to Nolan, who was able to find the rebound. Jinman will have his 5th assist of the year and 4 of them on the power play. Dijanovic gets the other assist for the Blackhawks. His 4th power play point, and he has 4 points overall. The league best power play strikes. It's 2-0 Waterloo. Saints with a minute 40 left in the first to try to get some momentum in this contest. Picked up in the Dubuque end, 90 seconds to go, down 2-0. Right to left, Wallen cross ice into the zone, offside called against Dubuque. So now the Saints down multiple goals for the 2nd consecutive game. Last Saturday night in Cedar Rapids, it was 3-0 before the Saints got on the board. Now 2-0, a shorthanded goal and a power play goal against for the Saints. Special teams so big, and the Saints have lost that battle so far. Saints chop it in deep, chased after in the far corner wall by Lind. It's up the boards and turned away by Waterloo with 1:15 left in the period. Loose at the Saints line, Geike checked and Waterloo called offside with 1:13 to play in this first period.

Fighting Saints in the neutral zone trying to win a draw. Can't. It's Waterloo ahead, left to right. Marquardt chips Indy. A minute to go in this first period. The Saints down 2-0. Blocked up the near wall. It's held by Waterloo. Sokol rips it, blocked by Kritsky. That one stung him, but the Saints able to get the puck free to center. Kritsky limping it off as he stays out there for the Saints. Left to right, dumped right back in, 40 seconds to go. Russell chops it wide of the Saints net, and it's picked up in the corner by Lafier, who leaves in behind the net, and the Saints will move up the wall. Can't get out. Kotsian turns it back up the far side, and Lafier there. He'll skate to center for the Saints, 20 seconds to go in this period. Ahead, Ekman weaves left wing. Shot up high. He scores! No, he doesn't. He doesn't. It was gloved by Menard. And the Fighting Saints unable to score on the shot there from Ekman. Menard makes yet another save. He has 11 so far. The faceoff to his right. 17 seconds to go. It's chipped up and down the ice. Hudson Loesch back for it, and it goes in behind the Saints net. 8 seconds to play in the period. Up the far wall, Dubuque able to move it ahead and cover it to center ice as the horn will sound on this first period. Fighting Saints down 2-0. Special teams letting them down so far in this first period. A shorthanded goal against and a power play goal against for the Blackhawks so far tonight. The Saints down a pair after 20 minutes on the road. And Dubuque looking to come back once again in a contest. They have one come from behind victory so far this season, but now for the second straight game, down multiple goals to a Cowbell Cup rival as the Saints aim for a comeback as this game moves forward here in Waterloo. See if we can get assistant coach John Calgen on with us momentarily here as the Saints trail this game.

0: after 20 minutes of play. Shots 12-11 Waterloo. Charlie Menard has been good so far here tonight, as we have assistant coach John Calgen with us here. John, first of all, down after the first, wanted to ask, though, the new forward combinations, still creating some offense. Tell me what you saw early on, your first impressions of those new groups.
1: It was a pretty good impression. We created pretty well off the rush. Couple nice looks to F3 coming late in the zone. Just got to get past the goalie.
0: How can you continue to create those opportunities?
1: We just got to keep playing fast. Like, when we go north with the puck quick, we're having a lot of success. We can't go backwards with it. We got to go north, play fast. They're playing fast. They're getting success. We got to do the same thing.
0: They had the power play goal. What can you clean up on the penalty kill?
1: We got too extended. We got too extended right off the hop. It's big ice, so we got to stay inside dots. And when the puck's in front of our net, we got to be hard on it. We got to win the net front.
0: All right, John, thank you for your time. Good luck the rest of the way. It's Fighting Saints assistant coach John Calgen as the Saints trail 2-0 after 20 minutes of play tonight in Waterloo. Stick with us. We'll have the Turpin Dodge intermission report coming and a conversation with Lincoln Kritzky here tonight in Waterloo. After one, it's 2-0 Hawks.
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0: 12-11 Waterloo. Again, the Saints created some chances. They also gave some up, but they created some and need to try to find a way to solve Charlie Menard in the Waterloo net. Well, first of all, the Saints 0-for-1 on the power play. They gave up the shorthanded goal. Then they gave up the power play goal. So both goals on special teams and both by Waterloo, one on each side of the battle, and both scored by Dylan Nolan, tying his career high with two goals. Let's check the Colby's out-of-town scoreboard. Fargo and Youngstown this weekend up 4-2 late in the second, and a slugfest in Muskegon between the Lumberjacks and the Capitals, 3-3 halfway through regulation. Rough Riders, Saints opponent tomorrow night, continue their hot start so far. Two goals in the first 7 minutes. Two goals actually in the first 4.5 minutes those goals came. And just about 30 seconds apart for the Riders against Chicago in Cedar Rapids tonight. Early on, no score, Des Moines and Omaha. Same thing, Lincoln and Tri-City. And 1-0 Sioux Falls early on in Sioux City tonight. That's the Colby's out-of-town scoreboard. We'll take a break, and we'll come back, chat with Lincoln Kritzky, and then get you this second period of play in Waterloo. Saints down 2-0.
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0: weekend. What can the team improve here tonight?
1: Yeah, I think we just need to play a harder 60 and have a stronger start. We watched a lot of film this week and put a lot of work in practice on being really detailed and, you know, playing the game the right way. And I think if we can do that and stay structured to our plan, I think we'll be just fine.
0: Seemed like offensively you're able to create chances, just not necessarily able to bury them. How can you guys execute in those moments?
1: Yeah, I think it's just, like I said, like coming down to the details. I think if everyone's connected and everyone's on the same page, a lot of more opportunities will go in for us.
0: So far, you know, three games in, it feels like, you know, last weekend, just the one game, it was a loss. It might feel a little bit more than it actually is. What is it that you like so far that you've seen from the team?
1: Yeah, I think a lot of guys have a special bond in the room, and I think obviously as a lot of new guys, I think it's hard to kind of get that bond, but I think we're doing a great job of doing that, and as long as we can keep growing that bond and more chemistry will come on the ice and things like that.
0: For you, your second season, what are you more comfortable in now than you were at this point last year?
1: I think just using my voice in the room and being more confident on the ice. I think last year confidence was a little bit of a struggle for me at the start, but I think kind of now knowing how the game is, knowing how the league is with all like just how every day goes, I think it's really good for me and allows me to kind of be myself more.
0: Taking on Waterloo, they've been off to a good start. Mm-hmm. What are the things that, you know, not necessarily, you know, on their side, but for you that you're really focused on? I know you mentioned details, but what are some of those?
1: Yeah, I think for me, just being really hard to play against, defending hard, and then going on the offensive side and kind of making plays and not overdoing it. I think just being simple, making the easy play, and obviously there's a time to, you know, make a good move or big play, but I think just being simple and making that first easy pass.
0: Special teams always big in games, playing both sides of it. Tell me what you feel like you guys can do this weekend to help that side of the game, help you guys win.
1: Yeah, I think on the power play, I think just all five of us being connected and putting a lot of work in practice with Sam, and I think just all of us being on the same page, knowing our routes, knowing kind of the plays we want to set up, and overall just kind of getting the puck to the net and creating chances. And then on the PK, I think takes a lot of sacrifice. We got to, for even myself, block more shots and kind of have good stick detail. But I think Veg and Sam do a good job with our special teams, and they'll set up good for the weekend.
0: All right, Lincoln, thanks for your time. That's Saints defenseman Lincoln Kritzky as the Saints hit the road to Waterloo for the first time.
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7: Back inside Young Arena, ready for second period action between the Fighting Saints and the Waterloo Blackhawks. Josh Starr with you. It's the Blackhawks 2 and the Saints nothing to begin this second period of play. Brandon Wright in net to the left, and Charlie Menard in net to the right. Fighting Saints looking to come back in this game. Left to right, it's Melvin Ekman in this second period to take the draw. The Saints on offense toward the right. Waterloo attacking the net to the left. The puck down on period number 2.

as the Blackhawks take over on that, and a whistle comes early. Puck might have hit something on the benches, so they'll bring the face off to center ice. 8 seconds in, second period, and underway in this middle frame. Same groups after 8 seconds. It's Dustin for Waterloo and Ekman for the Saints, and Dubuque wins the draw. Joe Walland ahead, and the Saints, who created some good offensive chances in the opening period with their new look lines, still trail 2-0. Molly Neck across the Dubuque line. Tossed in behind the net, loose puck to the corner wall. Near wing, Walland there, scoops it out of the corner, but the Saints couldn't hang on. Up top, it's fed down low by Waterloo. Into the corner wall, then turned up high. Molly Neck, D to D, Dijanovic sidesteps one, his shot caroms wide, loose in front, and Lafleur able to kick it away up top, but it stays in. Bouncing puck, and again, the Saints able to move it back to center, but not able to possess as Molly Neck goes back for it. And the Hawks control. Just about a minute played in this second period. The Saints down 2-0 so far tonight. It's Joe Wallen ahead, left to right. Ollie Darth scampering up the left wing into the zone with speed. Bottom of the circle, fires on net. It's kicked away by Menard, and the Saints can't find the rebound. 1:15 into this second period. The Saints are down 2. Nikolai Zukov goes back in his own end. He takes a hit. He's able to move the puck along, though, and Ollie Darth starts the Saints forward. Loesch chips in deep. The Saints can't catch up. 90 seconds in, second period. Turned up the wall. Darth was there, but it hopped by him, and Zukov takes a hit in front of his own bench, and it's fed along to center by Waterloo. Scooped in deep. Saints chase back for it. Geike in back. Chased and hit by Zukov, puck loose behind the net, tipped wide and to the near wall. Schultz there for Waterloo. Two played in the second. Saints down 2. Up top from Waterloo, pass out of Kolchin's reach and back down the ice. Bloink up the near wall, turned it over to Tumasone. He'll skate right toward the slot, then he was decked and helicoptered through the slot without the puck, and it goes in behind the net. Waterloo takes back over. Nolan has 2 tonight. Right to left, he has the Hawks ahead by a pair. In behind the Saints net, it is Kritsky sweeping forward and turned over by Dubuque. Right in front, shot flubbed over the bar. In behind, Geike centering pass to Masson there for the Saints. Cleans it out of the slot, tosses it to the wall, far wing. Kritsky waiting for it, chips it ahead, not out. The Saints turn it over again in their own end. Geike behind the net to the left. Centering pass hit by the Saints, bounces to the slot. Left wing, Nolan finds and he rips it wide. Looking for the hat trick. He missed it high and wide. Still, Waterloo holds. Nolan up top. His shot blocked by Tumasone. It skips to center, and the Saints can't get the change. It's rolled right back in by Waterloo. Hop off the stanchion. Goes far wall. The Saints tip toward the neutral zone. Lind to the bench for Larkin, but the two line mates still out there. Thoyer and Tumasone in behind the net. Jinman cuts behind the cage. He's checked by Kotzian. Saints able to pick up, and Tumasone will bank it all the way down. That is icing against Dubuque, and the Saints, with some tired players, will be stuck on the ice for this defensive zone draw. 3:22 into the second. Kritsky, Kotzian, Tumasone, and Thoyer have been out there a while for the Fighting Saints. Larkin just hopping over before the icing. Tumasone wins the draw. Chipped ahead by Kritsky. Glove down at center by Molinek. Then the Saints take over at their own line. And outlet all the way down. They say it wasn't tipped by Tumasone, and it will be another icing against Dubuque. So not the cleanest start to this second period for the Saints. 3.5 gone by, a couple of icings. They trail 2-0. The two special teams goals by Dylan Nolan in the first period. Viviano against Tumasone in the Saints' end. Near circle to the left, Brandon Wright, 10 of 12 so far, watches to the near circle. It's won by Waterloo this time. Schultz to the near corner, backhands in behind.

0: the net. Viviano up the far wall. Molinek got to the point but couldn't hold it in. It hopped over his stick, and the Saints move it towards center into the Waterloo end. They get the forwards change. The defense pair still out there. Kritsky, tired, picks it up at his own line. His outlet off of Saints' stick, turned over. Schultz in front, blocked by Kotze, and still loose. The Saints couldn't find their stick to get it free. It goes into the corner, and Sons of Ketola is there for Waterloo. To the slot on the circle, his shot is smothered by Wright, and the Saints will finally get two new defensemen on the ice. Kritsky and Kotze and out there for an eternity, but a couple of whistles there helped him out a little bit toward the end of the shift. And now Richards and Walland will hop over. Saints get their top pair and top line out. Defensive zone draw. Ekman against Dustin. Fighting Saints win it, and they'll start ahead. Walland chips towards center. Bouncing puck in the neutral zone. The Saints unable to control it, and it's fed forward by Waterloo. Tipped but not held by Wallen. Sokol speeding into the zone. One-timer saved by Wright. He slid to his right and got his blocker hand to it to stop Dustin. Big-time save there by the Saints goaltender. Right back into the Dubuque zone. Far corner wall. Dustin cycles behind the net. Holds in the near corner, chased and checked by Richards. The Saints to the near wall. Can't hang on, but Richards able to take back over for the Saints. Far boards, Wallen bobbles. Comes up the far side and not out. Saints can't hold on. Russell centering feed from the corner. Goes all the way up top near point. Colchin serves down low. Richards flags that down. His outlet pass tipped ahead by Locke, but the Saints won't be able to catch up and possess the puck. In the neutral zone, Cavalluzzi tipped the outlet, but it still found a Waterloo stick. Geike rolls up the right wing. Into the Saints' end, to the corner. It goes by Lotion behind. Centering pass just off a body in front. James Russell was in from the point. It goes behind the Saints' net. Loesch is there. He'll outlet ahead. Wallen tipped it. Cavalluzzi holds up in his own end and shovels back along. Loesch, pass ahead, tipped. And Cavalluzzi swept it away, or else it would have been a breakaway for Geike. The Saints move it ahead, and they are onside, but can't hang on to the puck. 5:40 in second period. The Saints did a good job in the first creating offense. Haven't had the puck on their stick much so far in the second, nearly six play. They're down 2-0. Both Waterloo goals in the first period. Hunka off the near wall. Saints end. Geike, snapper up high, and it's snared by Wright. He holds. 14:04 to play in this second period, and a lot of pressure in the Saints' end to start the middle frame. We'll be back in Waterloo.
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0: Six minutes in, second period in Waterloo. Saints trail 2-0 tonight on the road in a Dupaco Cowbell Cup matchup against the Blackhawks. And two special teams goals allowed by the Saints in the opening period. And the special teams battle, it's crucial for the Fighting Saints. They're trying to come back in that front, but it starts at even strength and have to find a way to spend some time down the other end of the ice. The first 6 minutes of this period mostly spent in the Fighting Saints zone. They've allowed four shots in this opening period to just one of their own and haven't really had the puck on their stick much, the Fighting Saints. So it's 2-0. The faceoff in the Saints' end to the left on the near circle. An issue here with Caden Jackman's neck guard, I think. The official

are telling him it's not properly fastened. So they put Langfeld out for him, and the faceoff in the Saints' end is won by Waterloo. Long-range shot by Marquardt is gloved away by Wright. He can't hang on to it, but the Saints still have the puck. Ollie Dart skating through the middle to center, flying up the right wing, dancing across the line, cuts high slot all the way to the left wing. He's checked. It will be a penalty, so the Saints hold on the left wing. Delayed call. Kritsky jets along far corner. It's taken back by Waterloo, and the penalty will be called. Here's a chance for the Saints to get back in it on this special teams battle tonight. They're down 2-0, both goals on special teams. Jinman will go to the box for slashing. The Saints, so far this season, they've not been able to win the special teams battle. Last year, 26 times, they scored more power play goals than their opponent. They had an .808 win percentage. Overall in the special teams battle last year, when they won it, 30 times, an .833 winning percentage. Those numbers dropped when they lost it. Losing the power play battle, .273 winning percentage. Losing the special teams overall, .300 winning percentage. That's the difference in a game. When you can outscore the opponent on special teams, you have a really good chance to win. Saints down 2-0 in the game and on special teams tonight. Their second power play. Couldn't win the draw. They'll move it in left to right. 20 seconds gone by. Ollie Darth, right wing. High slot for Locke. He'll rip. It's gloved by Menard, and he holds on. 1:34 to play in the power play. 13.25 to go in the second. 2-0 Waterloo. You extend those numbers even further. Combined, if the Saints just don't even lose the special teams battle, they don't have to win it, but they could win it or tie it. 51 times last year, they at least tied on power play goals. They won nearly 73% of those games. 37 wins in 51 games. Overall in the special teams battle, they won that or tied it combined 52 times. A 7-11 winning percentage. You win 70% of the time when you win the special teams battle. At least that's the Saints sample size from last season. So far this season, it's been a struggle. They're looking to right that ship here on this power play. 1:20 left on it, 7 minutes into the second period, and the Saints are down 2-0. Left to right, Melvin Ekman weaves into the zone. Right wing pass, Lynn holds up top for Darth and

Kritsky jets up the left wing, drops right point, has Darth Saint set up. Left side for Locke and holding on near corner wall. It hops over Ekman's stick. He sweeps to the half boards. 12:25 to go in the period. 40 on the power play. Locke down low, far side. Lynn spins it toward the front. Got blocked. He muscles it free on the left circle. Holding up top. Blasted by Darth. It was blocked by Dustin. That one got him on the foot. Saints hold. 30 on the power play. Kritsky up high. Right circle feed Darth. He'll lay it to the top. Kritsky drifting to his right. Fires blocked. And it stays in off the top of the glass. Darth in the corner wall. Ekman hacks it free, but it bounces right to the circle. And Langfeld will clear. 10 seconds to go on the Jinman slash. Saints back for the puck. 11:45 to play in the second period, down 2-0. Jinman out of the box, and the Saints 0-2 on the power play tonight. Far side, it's fed to center off the glass, and Waterloo at the Saints line. They would have been offside if the Hawks touched it, so Cavalluzzi picks up for the Saints. Joe Wallen ahead, back to full strength. Saints 0-2 on the power play with the shorthanded goal against. Left point, kept in by Wallen. He'll toss it toward the front. Loose in the high slot. Saints couldn't find. Long stretch. Viviano on a breakaway. Cutting in. Forehand try. Saved by Wright. He closed the five hole. Saints ahead. Left to right. It's Wallen into the offensive zone for the Saints. Holding up high as Lafieri's checked. Has to go back to center. 11 minutes to play in this second period. It is 2-0. Waterloo in front. Saints have given up some good looks on net tonight. Brandon Wright, 15 of 17, just about halfway through this contest. .1046 to play in the second period. Saints with just two shots in this period. And that includes 2 minutes of power play time that went by the boards. Blaziak in the neutral zone for the faceoff. It's won by Waterloo. Russell across ice, up the far wing, and it's skipped all the way in deep. Near wing, Nolan holds into the corner wall. It's fed up the board. Saints keep it alive and will take back over. The outlet from Loesch. Larkin couldn't hang on, and it's fed up the far side. Geike holds. Turning up to the point and rings it down the boards. On the far wall, Blaziak picks that off. Takes it to the circles. Then he lost it. Zukov knocked it free, but the Saints couldn't hang on. And it's Loesch who then took it back over and his outlet ahead for Larkin. Tipped into the zone, but quickly right back ahead. Loesch swoops across ice to peel back for the Saints and has the puck halfway through regulation. Saints down 2-0. Just need some sort of momentum in this game. Waterloo ahead, 2-0, two first period goals. One shorthanded, one power play goal. Saints 0-2 on the power play. Left to right, the outlet all the way down the ice, and it goes in on goal, so no icing. At least it looked like it hit Menard's pad, but they'll still call it icing. The Saints asking why it is icing. They thought it hit the goaltender's pad as well, but the whistle will come and the faceoff back in to the Saints end to the left. 9:40 to play in the second. It's 2-0 Waterloo. Saints end near circle. Tumasone will take. Matchett and Thoyer up front right now. Saints win it and Kritsky will clap to center. Picked up at the Waterloo line by Dionovich. His outlet mishandled by Russell. Saints move in. Porter Matchett shielding on the near wall. It was taken away from him and then fed up in the air to center. Kotzian lays the hit and the puck rolls free to the Saints end for Lincoln Kritsky to take over. 9:15 to play in this second period. Kritsky bobbles the outlet pass. It's taken back into the Saints end from center. Sokol chips one away, and it was tipped by the glove of Wright wide in the corner. Saints hit up high. It will be another power play for Dubuque. Kritsky got high-sticked. Waterloo goes back for the puck. The Hawks touch up, and with 8:51 to play in the second, another shot at momentum for Dubuque. They'll go to their third power play, the Fighting Saints, when we

0: come back down 2-0. The Saints, a chance to get on the board after this.
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0: 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Fighting Saints on the Alliant Energy Power Play. Trying to get back in this game. Don't forget, tomorrow night at our house, I'm on Arena in Dubuque. It's the home opener, the Saints and the Rough Riders, a Cowbell Cup matchup as the Saints play their first home game of the year. Get your tickets right now at DubukeFightingSaints.com. And make sure you're there tomorrow night to pack our house and help the Saints to a Cowbell Cup victory. The Saints are down 2-0 in a Cowbell Cup matchup on the road right now in Waterloo. 8:51 to go in the second. Special teams have been the difference tonight. It's the third power play for Dubuque. It begins now. The puck down in the Waterloo end to the right, and the Saints can't win it. Sons of Kitala chases to center. It's swatted away by Kritsky right at the Saints line, and Dubuque will hold things up there. Kritsky drew this penalty, a high stick against Jackman. Saints 15 seconds into this chance. They really could use a power play goal here. Ollie Darth, right wing, holds. He's upended, and the Saints lost the puck. It goes back to center. 8:20 to play in the second. 2-0 Waterloo. 90 on the power play. Kritsky into the zone. It's bobbled and in on goal. Menard covers. And the whistle there with 1:25 to play. On the power play. 8:15 to go in this second period. The Fighting Saints trail the game 2-0. Special teams, a big factor in this game tonight. Kane Johnson, offensive zone draw on the power play. Johnson, Voroteliak, Lafier, Cavaluzzi, Wallen up top running things. Right wing pass, Saints win the draw, Voroteliak holds. Lafier's the net front, and up top, Wallen holds, right wing pass. Johnson blasts, and it's stopped by Nolan, who blocked the shot. He has the shorthanded goal, a power play goal, and now a big block on a Kane Johnson bomb, and it's cleared by Waterloo. 60 to go on the power play. Under 8 to go in the second. The Saints down 2-0. Left to right, Lafier with speed into the zone, right wing. Voroteliak holds in the corner, stops bottom of the circle, and moves it back up top. Wallen drifts across the blue line. High slot, his shot, bounce wide in front. Lafier hacking away, and it's covered by Menard. It bounced off the end glass on the original shot. Lafier was waiting in the blue paint, just hacking away at it, and he got the shot off on the bouncing puck, but Menard made the stop. 7.5 to go in the second period. 40 on the power play in a 2-0 Waterloo lead tonight as the Saints look to avoid a second consecutive loss. They're trailing in this game just past the halfway mark. Last couple games scoring at a premium for Dubuque, especially in the first two periods of these games. Didn't score until the third last week at Cedar Rapids, and now scoreless with 7.5 to go in the second. Third power play chance of the game for the Saints. 40 seconds left on it, and they're down 2-0 in this game. Lafier got tossed from the faceoff, so Johnson will take it for the Saints power play. Langfeld for Waterloo. It's won by the Hawks. Colchin blasts up the wall. Lafier quickly across. Keeps in for the Saints. Holds far corner. It is Cavaluzzi cycling left circle. Holds head up. Lays it up high. Wallen quickly to the right. Johnson there. Back up high. Middle point. Wallen right wing. Johnson one-timer again. It got blocked in front by Waterloo with Colchin. Up the

far boards around the back and near wing. Boroteliak bobbled in the corner. He's checked, still holds the puck, cutting in behind the net, out the far side. Leaves it there for Cavalluzzi. Bottom of the left circle, 8 on the power play. Turn to the dot, and he rips it, but it's gloved by Menard, and he holds on again with just 6 seconds left on the power play. Under 7 to play in the second period. It's 2-0 Waterloo. The Saints 6 seconds away from an 0-for-3 so far tonight on the power play. Their last power play goal came early in the Tri-City game on the 17th. 0-for-3 Saturday in Cedar Rapids. And the face-off in the Waterloo end, won by the Hawks and chipped to center, and now 0-for-3 tonight in Waterloo. Saints down a pair. Outlet pass by Richards, intercepted in center, tossed in on right. He gloves it down, keeps it in play, and Hudson Loesch holds behind his own net. Left to right, the Saints ahead. Richards outlets, tipped in by Thoyer. He'll rumble in after it against Molyneux. Thoyer upended. It will be another penalty on Waterloo. The Saints will go right back to the power play as Thoyer was upended into the corner wall. Hard collision with the boards there. He gets up and he'll skate to the bench. The Saints right back to the power play. Their fourth of the game with 6.5 to go in the second period. Now an opportunity again for the Dubuque power play. Slashing is the call against Molyneux. Again, these power play numbers just last year for the Saints, when they outscored the other team on the power play in a game, they won over 80% of their games. When they won the special teams overall, 83% of their games were wins. When they lost the special teams battle, only 30% of the games are wins. Have to find a way to score on special teams. The Saints have struggled on that front, but another opportunity here for the Saints to get some momentum in this game. 6.5 left in the second. 2-0 Blackhawks, and the fourth power play of the game. The Saints win the draw. Top unit, Kritsky holds at the point. Right wing pass for Darth on the right side. Locke is on the left. Ekman down low near wing. Cuts to the corner off the post, and it comes back out up top. Bottom of the circle, low to high. Kritsky fires. It's saved by Menard. Rebound to Darth. He'll scamper up top. Kritsky, right point, near half wall. Darth holds. Side of the net. Ekman crushes it toward the front. It got blocked and cleared by Waterloo. 90 seconds left on the power play. Under 6 to go in the second period. This Waterloo penalty kill entered the night 11 of 14 this season. 3 goals against, just under 80%. The Saints haven't scored on their first 3 chances. Into the zone, 1:10 left on their 4. They're down 2-0. Kritsky center point. Right wing feed Darth. He holds. Bottom of the circle, near wing. Ekman fires. He scores. It goes off the goaltender and in as Menard was sliding the wrong way. Melvin Ekman's team-leading 3rd goal of the season has the Saints within 1, and they finally break through on the power play. 2-1 Blackhawks, 5.5 to go in the second period. Ekman's 2nd power play goal of the season. He scored that last one against Tri-City for the Saints. And Dubuque with a huge special teams goal there to get back in this game. There's the momentum you're looking for. The Fighting Saints now out shooting the Blackhawks 19-18. Thanks to these power plays and the momentum created by them. Saints back to their own end off the draw. That will be Kritsky and Darth with the assists as the Fighting Saints score on the power play to get within a goal. Back into the Dubuque end. Johnson holds with just over 5 to play in the second. 2-1 game, left to right. Tumasson into the zone, left side wall and far circle, rips, he missed it high. Comes back up the near wing, Richards able to keep in, he chucks it toward the front, that's gloved down, Waterloo, long stretch pass, they had O'Donohue, but it hit him in the skate, he would have had a breakaway completely on his own, but the pass goes awry. Saints hold up. In their own end, it's Wallen outletting. Cavalluzzi up the right side, and he lost the puck. He's able to work it free. Johnson pirouettes to the right circle. Hold.

Fields moves it up top, right point, Zhukov fires, kicked away, up top again, a rebound try from Loesch, fed toward the slot, off a body, back to Loesch, and he overskated it up top. Jinman flips forward, and Hunka across the Saints line for Geike, whose shot is blocked by Zhukov. 4:20 to go, second period. Saints just got one back. They're within a goal, a power play tally by the captain, Melvin Ekman. Near wall, Saints dump in, they'll change. Late in the second, the Saints trying to claw back in this game. They've trailed 2-0 for a while. Now it's 2-1. The outlet on Larkin into the zone with speed. Right side, near wing, feeds in front. Rebound try, crashing to the net. Blaziak, it ends up right in front in the blue paint. They dig away, still no whistle. Now the whistle comes, and it's held out by Menard, who had lost his stick in the process. The Saints on the rush with Larkin, Blaziak, and Vorotelliak. Crashing the net, Blaziak was in there, but they couldn't find the loose puck. 3:51 left in the second, but the Saints are now creating some offense like they did in the first period. They have one in on the power play goal by Ekman, and they'll keep this fourth line out there for the offensive zone faceoff. Just under four to play in the second period. It's 2-1 Blackhawks. Waterloo, a team that last weekend gave up a ton of shots on goal, 79 over two games in Fargo, but they won both 3-2. Their goaltending was really good. So far tonight, the Saints, 21 shots, Menard, 20 saves. Saints pick up in their own end. They couldn't hold on to the draw on the offensive end. Vorotelliak sneaks by into the offensive zone. Backhand feed across ice, and Blaziak was there, but he bobbled the feed. He would have had a good opportunity to shoot as he stared down Menard, but the puck goes back to center. In the neutral zone, Hayden Russell kicks it forward. Dustin across the Saints line. In deep, far corner wall, in behind the net. 3:20 to play in the first. Fed in front, redirect on goal, saved by Wright with Russell all alone at the top of the crease on the redirect. That's a big save there. The Saints goaltender, who hasn't really been busy over the last few minutes, player left all alone in front of him, right after the Saints have scored to get the momentum back. That's a big save there from Brandon Wright. Saints in their own end. Their goaltender is 17 of 19 so far tonight. Face-off to the near circle. Ekman can't win it. Molinet keeps in at the point. Right point feed. It's Dionovich, shot deflected in front, then spun toward the net off the outside of the cage. It caromed toward the circles. Sons of Ketila in the corner, chased by Ekman. Loose in back. Saints battling free. It comes toward the circles. Kicked at by Richards. He has it to his backhand, but he's taken to the wall. Comes up the boards. Then Locke bobbling ahead. The Saints have it. Locke left wing. Cross ice feed. Has Lafleur into the zone. Dragging toward the front. He was checked. It goes in on goal, though. The Saints will get the offensive zone faceoff with 2:45 to go in the second period. 2-1 the score. Saints just getting on the board in this middle frame. They were scoreless in their first three power play chances, but their fourth one, they converted. And they have the momentum right now in this game. They're down by one still late in the second, but they've had the possession and the pressure in the latter half of this second period. It didn't start great in this period, but the Saints have turned it around and drawn some penalties and finally cashed in. Offensive zone draw. This is at full strength, and it's won by Waterloo and bumped to center. Saints there. Hudson Loesch. Outlet pass. Thoyer couldn't hang on, and it's offside called against the Saints at the line with 2:33 to play in the second. 2-1 the score. Saints behind on the road tonight. Neutral zone. Darth taking the faceoff. Matchett and Thoyer out there with Darth. It is chipped along by Waterloo and into the Saints' end. Wright plays free. Zhukov's outlet blocked. Waterloo holds. Then it's checked free by Thoyer, who bumps the center. Matchett chases after it, and he's able to ride the puck to the far wall. Thoyer there for the Saints. He'll spin it around back. Darth holds near corner wall. 2:05 to play in the second.

checked, couldn't hang on. Back to the center. It's 2-1 Waterloo. Both goals by Dylan Nolan, who carries in deep to the Saints end. He's checked by Darth. Saints in the corner, looking for a loose puck. Geike takes it toward the side of the net. Darth picks it up after Zukov swatted it away, and the Saints outlet, but it's off the mark, and icing will be called against Dubuque. Just not clean completely for the Saints. Passes like that leave tired players on the ice, and a defensive zone draw. Langfeld, Russell, and Sokol with Boink and Colchin up top. Saints, tired players in their own end after the icing. They won the draw but couldn't hold on to the puck. Langfeld down low, kicked through the slot by Sokol all the way back up top right point. Colchin scampers across the line. The shot, right pad, saved by Wright. Into the corner wall, match it. Physical play to work free. The Saints hold Lotion behind his own net. Knocks in back for Zukov. Breakout feed, hopped pass, match it. In behind the Saints net. 1:15 to play in the second period. Loesch pinned to the corner wall on his own end. Darth comes to support. Works free, has Zukov behind the net. He'll chip to center. It rolls down the ice and wide icing called against the Saints. 1:04 to play in the second. Zukov thought he got the right amount of weight on that, but it just went by the line, and icing is called against Dubuque once again. Couple of these moments in the game tonight where the Saints have had a few icings with tired players out there. Face off near circle, Saints end to the left. Brandon Wright, 18 of 20 tonight. Saints down one after trailing 2-0 for most of this game. We got a late power play goal here in the second. Puck up top, blasted by Molinek. Left pad kick away by Wright. Far corner wall, Saints there, a minute to go in the period. They lose it. High slot, Viviano shot over the bar. Bounces back toward the front, right alert. Kept it away, still Schultz holds. Corner wall, Waterloo in the Saints end. Darth chases. Loesch comes away with it behind the net. Leaves free near corner. 40 seconds to play in the second period. Saints to center, and Thoyer able to move it ahead. Blocked by Darth, and then match it. Is able to bounce it free at the red line. Ahead for Teliak, fresh onto the ice. Sneaks into the zone. He's upended, but the Saints get the puck in deep. 20 seconds to go in the period. 2-1 Waterloo. The Fighting Saints. Chase on the forecheck. They are able to win it back. The pass hit a skate. Bounces free right wing for Teliak. 8 to go in the period. Up at the top of the zone. Lasers one to the net. It's gloved by Menard. He tried to keep it in play, but the whistle came with 4.4 seconds left in the period. So the Saints will get an offensive zone draw with 4.4 to go. 2-1 the score late in the second. Blackhawks lead. 2 goals in the first for Waterloo. The Saints have answered after a few unsuccessful power plays. They got one with 5.5 to go in this period on their fourth chance of the game. Melvin Ekman, the Saints goal scorer. Nolan, who has both goals for Waterloo, will take the draw for the Blackhawks against his former teammate Lafleur. Fighting Saints, offensive end of the right, 4.4 in the period. Puck goes to the wall up top quickly, and it was blocked. Goes in behind the net, and that will do it for period number two. But the Saints finally break through on their power play. We talked about the importance of special teams throughout this period. The Saints finally get a special teams goal tonight. It's 2-1 Waterloo after 40, and the Saints a one-goal deficit trying to come back in the third period on the road. Melvin Ekman from Ollie Darth and Lincoln Kritzky has the Saints within a goal headed to the third period. Saints and Hawks headed to the rooms as Dubuque looks to avoid a second consecutive defeat here on the road against the Blackhawks. We should get joined here in a second by associate coach Jake Semek as the fight.

0: Saints try to come back in this game. Semek running the power play for the Saints. We'll check in with him on what he saw from that group. Finally able to convert on the last chance after 0 for 3 before that. And we have Saints assistant coach, associate coach Jake Semek downstairs. Jake, power play will start there. First couple chances unable to score, but finally break through. What worked on that last chance?
1: Yeah, I'm proud of the boys for sticking with it. Obviously, we have a plan going into the game, and I thought they did a great job of sticking with the plan. I know it's frustrating when you don't, you know, score the first couple reps, but they did a great job sticking with our plan, and we trust our guys to make those plays.
0: It seemed like early in that period, absorbed a lot of pressure. What changed to turn it around in the second half and spend more time in the zone?
1: Yeah, they had a really good push, and for us, it's just sticking to our plan and making sure we're defending. They're really fast, and they're trying to find the zone and make it really hard on us to transition. But if we can keep transitioning and spend less time in our D zone, we'll be able to generate more opportunities in their defensive zone.
0: The biggest key in the third to come back in this game.
1: We got to keep shooting. We got to be a little selfish, and we got to get this goalie's eyes. He's making a lot of good saves, so we got to get his eyes and make sure we're in front of him.
0: That's associate coach Jacob Semek. And the Fighting Saints trail 2-1 after 40 minutes of play. We will take a break in Waterloo. We'll have the Turpin Dodger intermission, chat with David Blaziak, and get you the third. The Saints are clawing back. They're down 2-1 after 40.
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0: play chances. Saints went 0-for-3 to start the game, but finally got one on their fourth chance for Melvin Ekman, and it has them back in this game. Goals in the first from Dylan Nolan, two of them. One shorthanded at 4:24, then one on the power play at 18:10. The Saints answered late in the second with Ekman 5.5 to go with his third goal of the season, and he has the Saints within one. Colby's out-of-town scoreboard, 6-4 Fargo in Youngstown late, 6-3, 10 minutes to go in Muskegon, the Lumberjacks leading the Capitals. Cedar Rapids up 3-0 on Chicago about halfway through, and about the same time gone in Des Moines, the Bucks lead the Lancers 1-0. 1-0 Tri-City after one against Lincoln, and 4-1 Sioux Falls in Sioux City about halfway through that one. With the Stampede and the Musketeers, that is the Turpin Dodge Intermission Report. And we'll come back, chat with David Blaziak, and then get you the third period. The Fighting Saints still sticking around in this one. They're down 2-1 after 40.
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15: Saints forward David Blaziak joins us as the Saints hit the road to start the weekend in Waterloo. David, let's start with your start to the season so far. A couple of goals the last few games. Yeah. Tell me what it's felt like to get on the board here at this level.
16: It's been exciting, you know, just producing at these first couple games. You know, it's been great, and I trust my guys to make the plays and put me in a spot where I can also finish those opportunities. Obviously, so it's been great, obviously, and I just want to keep going and showing out.
15: Talk to Lincoln Kritzky about it, but Waterloo, the big ice sheet, Olympic size, you're really good at skating. How do you feel like that will help your game tonight?
16: Yeah, I think it's going to help me in a way that I can skate around guys better. And obviously there's going to be more space, so I think I can just, you know, make plays easier and think you know, slower, so I can just make plays faster, you know?
15: Yeah, it feels like your line so far has created some momentum for the team, the chances you've had, not only the goals, but just the time you've spent on the ice to be able to create some momentum. How do you feel like that's part of your line's role on the team, be able to create some energy?
16: Yeah, I think me, Kidder, and Larson Porter, we've been doing great, like, obviously this whole season. And just being the fourth line, we want to bring the most energy on the ice and kind of just, whether it's checking guys hard on the forecheck or just, you know, scoring goals, like we've been trying to. So it's been great, you know, just being hard and relentless on the forecheck is what we're trying to do.
15: How's your adjustment been to the USHL so far?
16: Yeah, obviously from last year, coming here a good amount of times, it's been easier than for most, I'm assuming. So I think this season it's been kind of an easier jump, and it's still hard to adjust to the pace of play, but I think these last games have kind of helped me adjust even better, so I'm going to be ready for the next games to come.
15: You mentioned the pace of play. Is that the biggest thing you notice is the difference from youth hockey?
16: I think it's the pace of play and just the quickness of them, moving pucks. So obviously, pace of play is faster, and so, I mean, in my opinion, it's great. I love playing a fast game, so I really love it.
15: Suits you well, right?
16: Yeah.
15: Fast game?
16: Yep.
15: All right. Well, David, thanks for your time. Appreciate
16: thank
15: it.
16: You so much.
15: Congrats on a good start.
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8: Third period set to begin in Waterloo. The Fighting Saints trailing it 2-1, looking for a come-from-behind victory on the road tonight against the Blackhawks. Waterloo, so far this season, 2-0-1 with a lead after two periods. That one overtime loss to Muskegon in the first game. Saints 0-1 trailing into the third. That was Saturday night in Cedar Rapids when they trailed 3-0 to start the third. Tonight it's a one-goal game. The Saints right to left in this opening this third period, and the Blackhawks left to right. Saints in red, Brandon Wright in net for Dubuque, Charlie Menard for Waterloo. Puck is down on the third. The Saints start this third period down 1-0. Puck in deep. Hudson Loesch turns behind his own net, spins it up the near corner wall. Block, bumps it back down low. Hard angle shot from Dustin goes all the way back up top off a body. Blasted wide by Molinek. Into the corner. Saints can't find. Another slap on goal. Saved by Wright. Rebound in front. They tuck it away. They jab away. They score. Just 28 seconds in to the third period. And a melee in front of the net, in front of Brandon Wright now after the goal went in. Pushing and shoving all around. Richards is dropping the gloves with Molinek, and Loesch and Russell are pushing and shoving. Richards goes down with Molinek. Saints now down by a pair early in this third period are going to see some important players go to the box here. Richard sent to the room. Russell and Molinek to the box. Hudson

Loesch might be going to the box as well. And that's not the Southern Chattanooga hospitality that Hudson Loesch is used to, being from Tennessee. But this is an ignited start to the third period. It's 3-1 Waterloo. I think, unless they decide this goal might not count because of the skirmish, the signal on the ice was a goal, and I think the goal counted before any of that extra stuff went down. But Richards was sent to the room. Two players currently in each box. Ekman and Loesch for the Saints. Russell and Molyneux for Waterloo. That would be two of the Saints' top veteran defensemen off the ice, at least for a few minutes. And their captain in the box. Their assistant captain sent to the room. All in the first 30 seconds of this third period. The Saints put in all the work to come back and make this a one-goal game. All those power plays and all the pressure they put on in the second half of the second period to start with the first shift and a goal against here in the third. They still haven't put the third goal up on the board. The officials are going into the box to look at the iPad. So we'll see. If there's anything here to try and overturn the goal, if they're even looking at the goal or the rest that followed it. A big crowd here on opening night in Waterloo. It's loud, it always is in this building. And the Saints hoping they're not down by a pair once again in this game, but it seems that they might be down 3-1. Chris Richards is back at the bench now. And he's skating to the penalty box, so I wonder if he just got nicked up a little bit and needed to get patched, or if he just thought he was supposed to go and went. The officials, the referees are still in the penalty box right now. You know, Waterloo team off to a good start this season. And this building is alive. It wasn't like that last year. They finished dead last in the USHL. The first time they've done that. This is the 25th season of Tier 1 USHL hockey. They had never finished last in the league. They had finished 13th once, 12th a couple times. Never last. 16th last year. Just 16 wins a year ago. 36 points. But this team looks like they're off to a different start this year and back to the normal Waterloo Blackhawk hockey that Saints and Iowa and the USHL have grown accustomed to. This is a team that's normally good, and they're starting off strong this year. 3-0-1 through four games, as the officials are still in the box looking at this. Now, I think they might just be sorting out the penalties. They have not put the goal on the board yet. I think it will count. I'd be surprised if it doesn't count. But it's still not up there. 30 seconds into this third period, and the Fighting Saints staring at a two-goal deficit. It might have been Hayden Russell in front, the former Fighting Saint. They're jawing back and forth all across the penalty box here. Richards and Molyneux, the most animated. So a long

delay here at the start of the third, but it seems like it'll be 3-1 Blackhawks. The officials ready to come out of the box, hopefully to make a signal here. And there is no signal. They'll skate to the benches. Starting to put the penalties up. I haven't seen the goal put up yet. There was no signal of a goal, but there was also no signal of the goal waved off. The call on the ice was a goal, and now they put it up on the board. So it seems like the goal counts. The crowd takes notice of that. And the only penalty on the board right now is for Ekman, 2 minutes. The crowd is invigorated, and the Saints are headed to their second Crawford North penalty kill of the night. All of the rest seem to upset. The Saints get the extra 2 minutes. A power play that will begin at center ice after the goal. 30 seconds in to the third period. The Saints again down two in this game and staring at a penalty kill against the league's best power play so far this season. 6-for-15 now, including the goal tonight for Dylan Nolan. Nolan is on the ice waiting for this power play to begin as he would be bidding for his first career hat trick.

The puck is down, so it's a power play for the Waterloo Blackhawks, and the Saints really need a kill here to try and keep this game within reach. Puck into the Saints' end, cleared all the way down by Dubuque. They'll change on the back end at least. Zukov hops over the boards. Kotsian out there on the right side. Thoyer and Locke up front. A few typical Saints penalty killers are in the box right now, especially the back end, Richards and Loach. Up top, Viviano, right side. Cross ice. It's turned up the far side to the slot. One-timer, Nolan. Saved with the right pad by Wright. Up top, blasted by Dionovich. Wide, tucked near side, and Viviano missed the net. It hit the outside of the cage. About halfway through the kill for the Saints. Almost 90 seconds into the third. Saints have given one up already in the period, now on the kill, and they're able to find the puck and clear down the ice. Waterloo goes back for it as the Saints drop back on the kill. 45 seconds left on it. It's turned up the far wall. Waterloo changed units. Left side, Jinman holds. About two played in the third. 3-1 Hawks, left wing. Saints on the kill, right side. Hunka rips it through, and he missed it. Wright maybe got a piece of that, but Hunka with a ton of space just missed. The Saints still in their own end on the kill. 20 seconds left on it. Left side, Sokol blocked by the Saints, up and out of play. And the whistle comes with 2:09 gone in the third and 20 seconds left on the kill for the Saints. Still trying to figure out who they gave credit to on the goal, and it is Hayden Russell who gets credit. His second goal of the year, and he scores against his former team. Sokol and Malinek, the assists for Waterloo, and the goal that put the Hawks ahead by two. Saints in their own end, 17 on the kill. They can't win the draw. Up top, Marquardt, right wing feed, Hunka to the top again. Marquardt lets it rip. Saved by Wright. Loose puck in front. They score. Again, the Saints lose a battle in front of the net on the kill, and it's 4-1 Waterloo. The second power play goal for Waterloo tonight. The third special teams goal for the Hawks. And it's 4-1. The Saints trail early in the third by three. 3:22 in to the third.

Dustin able to find the rebound that time. He has his second power play goal of the year, and the Hawks are now 7-for-16 this season on the power play. They changed the penalty on who was the person who was serving the one that was extra. It was Loesch. So Loesch is out of the box, not Ekman. The Saints back into the offensive zone, down three. 2:40 into the third. In behind the offensive net, Blaziak works up the boards. Couldn't hang on, and it goes into the corner wall. Larkin spins free there. It's blocked. Kolchin takes it to the near wall, and then it's spun back behind the net. Bloink ahead. Outlets for Waterloo. Tipped free by Kritzky at the Saints line and held by Langfeld in center. Kolchin serves in to the Saints end. 3:15 into the third. The Saints are down three in this game. Right to left for Oteliak. Ahead. Turns to center. Into the offensive zone. Shields free. Left-handed shot. Turns back to the point. It's Zukov across ice. Wallen tipped in front. They score. It's Laffier with the redirect. The Saints have some life. They're within two. Travis Laffier scores against his former team. His second goal of the year and team leading sixth point. Great response by the Saints. Laffier tips in the shot from Walland. Walland has his fourth assist of the season in as many games. And the Saints are within two, 3.5 into the third. A flyby deflection by the former Blackhawk. Center ice draw. It's turned back by Waterloo and the Hawks hold. Left to right, Marquardt picks ahead. Carries into the Saints' end, holds on the far circle, serves in back. Russell chases near wing. Thoyer steps into him, held by James Russell behind the Saints' net. Turns up the far side, across the blue line, Viviano back through the seam. It's kicked into the corner wall, and 4 minutes played in the third. It's crashed into the near boards. Kritzky throws a hit behind the net. The Saints there, and take the center. Max Lynn cross ice, tipped by a Dubuque stick, up and out of play. And a good catch there by a fan in the stands. 4:07 into the third. Saints are down by two. Dustin gets the power play goal from Sokol and Marquardt. So that's Sokol's second assist of the period. Marquardt has a power play assist, and the Saints just striking back immediately after. It's 4-2. Saints into the offensive zone, can't hang on, and it's back ahead for Waterloo to move in deep to the Saints' end. Tapuk turned in front. Nolan with a backhand drive, blocked by Zukov. It rolled up in the air and then gloved by Wright there, and he holds on. Two Waterloo goals separated by a minute and 53. Then the Fighting Saints able to respond. Nikolai Zukov is going to get his first USHL point and assist on the goal from Laffier. He set Walland up for the shot that got deflected. That goal a minute 8 after the second water, or the fourth Waterloo goal, the second of this period. The Saints in their own end here. It bounces free, glove down by Locke. He'll twirl it forward. It is blocked by Hayden Russell and turned in behind the Saints' net. Taken there by Kotzian. He'll skate to center and throws it in deep. Icing waved off. Saints roll in deep after it, chasing Ekman, who's out of the box now. And 5 minutes in to this third period, the Saints go to work, but they can't hang on in the offensive zone. It's played back ahead. The only players remaining in the box are the two who fought, Malinek and Richards. They'll sit for the first 15 minutes, basically, of this period.

0: period after the fight just 30 seconds in. Saints in the neutral zone. Pick up with Ekman. He takes a hit in front of the bench. His outlet goes off of Lafier's stick and in deep. He'll chase Travis Lafier, who just scored to get the Saints back within a pair, but he couldn't hang on. Ahead goes Waterloo into the Saints' end. Low shot, kicked down and covered by Wright with Langfeld bearing down on him. And with 5:35 gone in the third, an eventful start to the third. The Saints give two up. They get one back. They're down by a pair on the road, looking for a big comeback in the third.
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Get in your seats a little bit early tomorrow to catch the opening night festivities. The Fighting Saints hoping to be talking about a come-from-behind victory tomorrow night when they host the Rough Riders. Still a lot to be done here and plenty of time. 14 and a half to go in the third. The Saints down 4-2. Defensive zone draw won by Waterloo. And from the corner wall, Jinman serves one on net. Glove by right. He holds with 14:20 to go in the third. Saints down a pair. Momentum swings in this game have really been led by the special teams. The Saints in the opening period gave up the shorthanded goal on their first power play chance. A late first period power play goal for Waterloo put the Hawks up 2-0. The Saints got one back in the second on the power play late from Melvin Ekman to make it 2-1. Saints into the offensive zone here. Kritsky shot, saved by Menard. Loose, Voroteliak bounces it back in front, and Menard covers that one up. 6 minutes into the third, some more pushing and shoving, just like early in this period. The Hawks scored 30 seconds in. It led to a melee in front of the Saints net. The result was a Waterloo power play. The Hawks converted. Two goals in the first 2.5 minutes of the period for Waterloo. Extended the Hawks' lead to 4-1. But just about a minute later, Travis Lafier, the former Blackhawk, deflected a shot in. And that brought the Saints within two at 3:30 of this third period. Now 6 minutes in and trying to continue the comeback. Saints offensive zone draw. It's swept in behind the Waterloo net to the left. Chasing is Kane Johnson far wall. Sons of Kedela pins it to the boards there for the Blackhawks. Cavaluzzi chasing in. He gets checked and couldn't scoop the puck free. Schultz then missed the outlet pass. The Saints bobble it free in their own zone, and Walland will pick up. 13 and a half to play. Saints long stretch. Cavaluzzi into the zone. Cuts high circle. Snap. They score. It went off the body in front. And the Saints are within one. 13:27 to play. Cavaluzzi let it fly. Kane Johnson provided the screen. Cavaluzzi will lead the line to the bench. And the Fighting Saints are within one. 13:27 to play. It deflected off of something in front of the net. The Saints get the bounce, and they have some life again. Within one here in the third. Face off at center ice. If it's Cavaluzzi, it's his second of the year. If it's Johnson, that's his third. We'll find out the official scoring. But the Saints, most importantly, are within one after an early couple of goals against in this period. They fought back with two of their own. Waterloo holds in its own end. 13:05 to play in the third. The Fighting Saints are down by one. Puck ahead, left wing. It's turned in by Ekman to the corner wall. The Saints chase up the near boards, into the corner, lock there, banks it up top. Kritsky shifts across the blue line, space, high slot to his backhand, feeds in front, bounces up in the air, glove by Menard, and he holds. 12:43 to play in regulation. The Saints have the last two goals. They're within one on the road. It looked like it might have gone off Bloink, the defenseman. They appear to be giving credit to Cavaluzzi for the goal. And the Saints are within one. Cavaluzzi would have his second of the season. Saints win the draw, blasted by Zukov. It got blocked and up out of play. Zukov has his first career point tonight. An assist on the first goal of this period that got this comeback started a little bit. Saints with two goals in just about 3.5 minutes to get within one.
Walland

0: and Johnson credited with assists. Wallen has two of those tonight. And the Saints within a goal. Into the Dubuque end, O'Donohue feeds in front. It's turned in on net, covered by Wright. He holds. And the Fighting Saints a little bit frantic in front of their own net there, but Wright able to sift through some traffic and cover it up with 12:28 to play in the third period. The Saints have shown some life and resilience in this game. Evan Dixon told us before the game that, yeah, they wanted to play better last weekend in Cedar Rapids, but he's liked what he's seen from his team in moments where they're behind, where they need to show resilience. He said, we've seen that there's a lot of fight in the dog, and the Saints are showing that so far in this third period. 12:28 to go. The Saints down one after trailing by three not too long ago. In their own end, they hold. Wallen outlets. Trevor Thoyer twirls into the offensive zone. Then he lost the puck. It comes back to center. A hit by Tumasone, but Jackman carries forward into the Saints' end. His shot steered wide. In behind the Saints' net. 12 minutes to play in the third. Saints down by one. It's launched down the ice by Wallen. That will be icing against Dubuque. 4-3 the score. The Saints trail 2-0 and 4-1 in this game. It's now 4-3. They trailed 4-1 in this third period. After 2:22, it was 4-1. The Saints have two goals since then. Two goals in 3.5 minutes to get within one in this game. Defensive zone draw. It's won by Waterloo, but turned back to center, so it's rolled back in. Saints go back behind their net. Wright sticked it free. It's loose into the corner wall. 11:45 left in regulation. Saints down one. Glove down by Tumasone. He'll turn it behind his own net. Up the far wall. Saints lost it. Sokol drags. Fires. Kick save. Left pad by Wright. It goes to the corner wall. And the Saints chase in back. Found again by Kotsian. He'll steer forward. Land across ice. Walland outlets to center. Thoyer from the red line will chip in. Saints changing lines. Kotsian, the defenseman, way in on the rush and lays the hit on the forecheck, but the Saints can't hang on. They'll go back into their own end. Kane Johnson, an assist on the last goal for the Saints by Cavaluzzi to get within a goal. Right to left, Darth, Cavaluzzi, and Johnson right back out there. Kritzky weaves into the zone, sifts through, and lost the puck. Top of the circles, but it's turned over by Waterloo. Cavaluzzi picked it off at the top of the zone. He left it back toward Loge at the top, but that got picked off on its way there to center. Saints have it back, right back in, right wing feed. Johnson into the corner wall. He catches an edge up the far boards and out to center. The Saints will take back over inside their own end. Hudson Loge gets the red line and shoves it in deep. Kane Johnson will get a tire change from Jaden Carter on the bench. The Saints within a goal, 10:20 to play in the third. They turn it over. Schultz dancing to his backhand. Kritzky able to stab it away at the last second. Waterloo still has it. Then the pass back up top was over the stick of Dijanovic up high and out the center. Zukov turned it over. Kritzky with a great defensive play to prevent the chance against. Saints go back into their own end. Halfway through the third, each team has two goals in the third period. It's a one-goal game. Saints trail on the road. In behind the Dubuque net, Zukov tips free. It hits Nolan. He holds it up. Near wing, Russell in from the point for Waterloo. Drifting to the corner wall, tipped away by Locke. In the corner, they battle. Puck free to the point. Geike winds, drives, blocked by Gavin Locke. Into the Saints bench, caught by Jacob Semek. And the Saints with a good block there by Gavin Locke. Keep that chance from getting to the front of the net. Saints have shown life. They're within one. We'll take a break in Waterloo. It's 4-3 Hawks, under 10 to play.
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1: 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Always a great matchup, and it's opening night in Dubuque. Saints in Waterloo tonight. They're down 4-3 with 9:37 to play. They've shown a great resilience in this game, have trailed by multiple goals twice, and they're within one right now. 9:37 remaining in regulation. David Blaziak taking a defensive zone draw against Jackman for Waterloo. Saints without Chris Richards right now, who's serving a fighting penalty. The quick shot right off the draw is smothered by Wright, and he holds. Richards and Molyneux drop the gloves 30 seconds into this period after Waterloo scored its first of two goals in the first couple minutes of the frame. The Saints have answered with two of their own to make it a one-goal game, just like it was when the period started, 9.5 to go in the third. Saints crash in on the forecheck, puck up the near wall, tipped at by Loesch, but he couldn't get possession of it. It comes back into the Saints' end. Loesch wrapped up. He's able to work through the contact, feed it ahead, and then it's blasted wide by James Russell up high in the Saints' end. Hacked away at. Kotzian swats free. Loose. Saints line. Russell there. Checked by Vorotelliak. He gets through the contact, and then up the wall. Jackman holds on. Up top. He launched it. It just went over the bar. Langfeld, far side, lays up high. Marquardt rolls it around the back edge. Up the near side, Russell into the corner. Behind the net, Langfeld, low to high. Jackman rolling downhill. The shot, he scores. The Saints couldn't get out of their own end. It's 5-3 Waterloo with 8:44 to play. Wright was sliding to his right, and it got by him. And the Saints trail by two once again. Not sure that Wright saw that one all the way. Couple of bodies in front of him. And with 8:44 to play, the Saints are down by a pair again. Center ice draw. Saints hold and turn it forward. Jackman has his first career goal. And the Fighting Saints trail by two. 5-3 the score. 8.5 to play. Puck in the Saints' end to the right. Turned up the wall. Geike is able to take it back over for Waterloo and move it forward to the neutral zone where it's tipped into the Waterloo bench. And a whistle comes. Eight. 14 to play. Saints are down two. Clawed back twice from two down to get within one, but the Saints have never come all the way back to tie this game. 8:10 to play. Saints are down 5-3. Right to left. The special teams have really been an issue tonight. Two power play goals against, 1-4, and a shorthanded goal against. Saints move into the offensive zone. Drop back by Darth. One-timer Cavalluzzi, and it's snared by Menard, who confidently just places that puck on the top of his net and skates to the corner for the whistle. Cavalluzzi put a lot of heat on that shot. And it was gloved by Menard. 7:52 to play. Saints have been outscored 3-1 on special teams tonight. You take all those goals away, and it's tie. It's a 2-2 game. The Fighting Saints, though, down by a pair in this game. Shot from the point. Stopped by Menard. Tumason was lurking, but couldn't find the rebound. Menard kept it underneath his pad. Another quick whistle there, 7:44 to play.

in the third. Talked about the difference when you win in special teams versus lose last year for the Saints. Win the special teams battle, you win 70% of the time. You lose it, you only win 30% of the time. Tonight, Saints are down two on that front, and they're down two in this game. Saints in their own end, or their offensive zone rather, up top on the right point. Kotsian serves down the wall. Thoyer couldn't hang on, but he does pick it back up. Dancing to the high slot, lets it fly, and it was blocked up out of play. Thoyer, quick hands and tight quarters there to make a chance out of that, but couldn't get the shot to the net. Saints will change lines. Ekman, Locke, and Lafier

Offensive zone to the left. Far circle, the Saints. Down a pair. 7:26 to play. They can't win the draw. Fed ahead by Waterloo to center. Saints go back for the puck inside their own line. Ahead, Lafier. Cross ice between Ekman's legs. Locke picks it up on the near wall and then drops back to Walland from his own line. Breakout pass in Lafier's skates, and he'll kick it into the offensive zone. Locke lays a hit. The puck hits the netting on the clear by Waterloo. Faceoff will stay in the Hawks' end, but again, the Saints not able to really possess the puck that well in the zone there. They'll switch lines once more. Darth, Cavalluzzi, and Johnson. Seems like offensively the Saints trying to come back in this game have really just cycled between these two lines a little bit here. Getting the most ice time. Ekman line and this Darth line. All new looks tonight for the Saints up front. Cavalluzzi, Darth, and Johnson. They have the last goal for the Saints with Cavalluzzi's second of the year. But the Saints still trail by two. They work free in the offensive end. Johnson rifles wide. Up top right point. Krizky there. Across the blue line. Pass was errant, and it's flipped ahead by Waterloo. Nolan, breakaway try to his back, and he missed it. Wright stuck with him, got the glove to it, and the Saints prevent Nolan from getting the hat trick on that breakaway. Still, Waterloo holds in the Saints' end. Shot thrown wide. Kane Johnson, long stretch. It's just a clear attempt, and icing waved off as the Saints change lines. 6.25 to play in the third. The Saints down two. Played all the way in on Wright. He covers up. And the Saints will have a defensive zone face-off. Wright has faced 32 shots tonight. 27 stops. The Saints with 28 shots on Charlie Menard. He's been good. Made some good saves. Wright has also made some good saves to keep the Saints within an arm's reach here. Still, they're down two with 6:10 to play. Starting to run out of time. It's one by Dubuque in its own end, and turned up the wall. Kotze and couldn't get to center. Held left side. Langfeld ripped it over the bar and turned up the wall by Dubuque and out to center. The Saints flip free behind their own net. Trevor Thoyer just broke a skate lace, it looked like, so he had to go to the bench. The Saints move into the offensive zone. Lynn, left side, cutting toward the front, and it got swept away from him as he got to the side of the net. Saints knock up the wall, but can't keep in. O'Donohue skates right by into the Saints' end, holds on. His centering feed was blocked, and it's chipped along to the wall. Wallen kicking away at it, battling in the corner boards. The Saints can't quite work it free. It's still tried for. 5:16 to play in the third. Finally to the point. It's Bloink there who feeds down low and all the way around the wall. Lynn chips it ahead, and skating to center is Kotzian. He'll bank it in, and the Saints will go for a change. 5 minutes to play. Saints down two. Dancing into the zone, Sokol overskated the puck as he got there. Lost it to the circle again. He has it back. Cutting in front. Backhand try. Save. Rebound. Just wide of the net. Scooped away by Locke. Kept in Dionovich. Right wing. Hayden Russell works up top. Then it's cycled down low. Dustin behind the Saints net. Checked by

Kritzky in the corner. Loose puck, battled for. Sokol spins it toward the circles. It was blocked there. Then Kritzky lays another hit. The puck ahead for Locke, who serves to center. The Saints tip it free but can't possess. It's tossed right back into the Saints' end. 4:20 to play. Saints down two. Ekman tips it into the zone, then heads for a change. The Saints down two with 4:10 to play. We'll see how aggressive Evan Dixon gets with the goaltender pull. He always is aggressive with it. Near wing, Viviano holds in the Saints' end. The Saints can't pull the goalie if they don't have the puck. Here they come, right to left, into the offensive zone, holding in behind. It's fed off the end wall, bounced in front. Menard covers. Saints might use their timeout here and then get the goaltender to the bench. 3:55 to go in the third, 5-3. And the Saints will use their timeout. So the Saints will come to the bench. They're down by two with 3:55 to play. We'll see for the offensive zone draw if Wright begins on the bench. And the Saints will go with six skaters off the bat here. They're down by two. They've trailed 2-0, 4-1. And 5-3 in this game. Each time they got within a each of the first few times they've gotten within a goal. Right now they're down by two again. They cut the 4-1 deficit to 4-3 in this third period. But three Hawks goals in the frame and two for the Saints have extended the Hawks lead that started the period at one. It's now two. Saints in front of their bench. Jacob Semek, associate coach, drawing it up. He's running the power play for Dubuque this season, and the 6-on-5 here for the Saints. Seems like Wright is going to be on the bench out of the timeout. Six skaters for the Saints. They pull the goalie. Ekman, Locke, Lafier, Darth, the forwards, Kritzky and Wallen, the defenders. Richards is back from the box, so he is eligible here. The Saints with 3:55 left. The game on the road, down two. The goaltenders pulled for Dubuque. Empty net, Ekman taking the faceoff. He wins. Locked to the point. Wallen walks the line. Right wing pass. One timer off the crossbar. Tipped off the glove. Stays in the zone. Locked back up top. Kritzky's the one who let that fly. Wallen up high. Shot in front. Redirected wide. Bounces far wall. Kritzky there. 3:40 to play. He'll let it rip. It's off the end wall wide. And Wallen couldn't get across to keep it in. Saints have to go back to center. Their goaltender is pulled. Kritzky launches into the zone. Locke chases near wing. It bounces to the circle. Goes in behind the net. Molyneux up the far boards. Kritzky crashes to the wall to keep in. Saints right side. Ekman snapper. Saved by Menard. He challenged Ekman. And the Saints leading goal scorer so far in the third in the series in the season. And one already in this game. Couldn't beat Menard a second time. 3:18 to play. Menard didn't allow a rebound. The Saints down a pair. Empty net for Dubuque. Loesch and Richards hop over together. Still six men on the ice for the Saints. They switch the forwards as well. Johnson, Voroteliak, Cavaluzzi, and Lind. Extra skater on for the Saints. Down two. 3:18 to play. Johnson taking the draw. Saints able to tip it back. It comes to center, and Dubuque there with Richards. Hasn't played much in the third after the early fight. He's out there now. 3:05 to play. Saints with the empty net. Left wing pass. Lind hammers it in deep. All the way behind the net. Bloink spins it ahead. Sokol hacking away. Saints kept it in at first. Then it's played back to center. Cavaluzzi back at his own line. Outlets ahead. Lind turns it in deep. Saints chase into the corner wall. Bloink up the far boards. Johnson there. It's pinned in the corner. Kane has it. 2:40 to go. Saints down two. They're set up offensive end. Kritzky and Wallen back on the ice. Lind holding to the point. At the top, Wallen left to right. He goes along the point. Kritzky right wing. Voroteliak to

And a half to play. Saints down two. Goaltender pulled. Right wing Wallen. Back up top. Vorteliak. High slot. Shot deflected. Just wide. That hit the post as well. Goes into the corner. It's Lind in back to the corner. Vorteliak to the point. Kritsky patient there. 2:10 to play. It popped over Wallen's stick. He's able to keep in. And on the near wall, Cavalluzzi lost it. It's turned all the way down the ice and into the empty net. Hayden Russell, his second of the game, all the way from his own zone, just let it fly down the ice. And it's an empty netter, 6-3, Blackhawks lead. 2:02 to play.

Fourth line out at center ice. The Saints down 6-3 with 2:02 remaining. It's a face-off won by the Saints. Richards ahead, pass, finds Matchett through traffic. He chips it along. Blaziak spins it toward the front. That got blocked, and it's Larkin who was chasing but couldn't quite get back to it. In center, Zhukov there. He's checked. Puck ahead, and the Saints can't hang on. In center, Waterloo ahead. Right wing, Jackman. To the Saints end. Blackhawk up ended in the corner. 90 seconds to play. It's turned up top. Dijanovic across the line, and the shot by Malinek is up and out of play off of the blocker of Brandon Wright. 1:24 left in the third period. 6-3, Blackhawks lead the Saints tonight. Saints gave it a really good run in this game, just like they did on Saturday in Cedar Rapids. But in the end, they dug themselves a hole too big, and the special teams were part of that. The early shorthanded goal set them behind the eight ball really right off the bat. Couldn't get the momentum back from that. Power play goal and a shorthanded goal in the first period by Waterloo. The Saints trailed 2-0. They got one back on the power play. They felt like every time they had momentum, then Waterloo was able to take it back. Two power play goals and a shorthanded goal by the Hawks tonight. So just one power play goal by the Saints. It's 6-3, Blackhawks. A minute to go. Lowe serves one in from the half wall. It's smothered by Menard. He holds. And the Saints will take the offensive zone draw late in this one, but they are down by 3 with 60 seconds left in this contest. Saints win the draw. It's turned wide of the net and turned up the wall. The Saints take it to the point. Wallen into the corner wall, far side. Kritsky leaves it free to Masson. Backhand through the slot. That was taken away by Waterloo. And the Fighting Saints can't hang on. 35 seconds left in this third period. Waterloo ahead, sons of Kietela, spins into the Saints end, leaves it across ice for Malinek, and he'll dump it down behind the net. 20 seconds to play, Kritsky back ahead from there. Thoyer outlets, chipped in the air to center ice. The Hawks take back over. And the fans really making a lot of noise as this one is going to come to an end. 5 seconds to go, the Fighting Saints fall tonight on the road 6-3 to the Waterloo Blackhawks. They've lost their second straight game, and they'll return home tomorrow looking to bounce back against the Cedar Rapids Rough Riders. 6-3 the final score. We'll take a break in Waterloo, come back to wrap this one up for you.

0: post-game show. Saints fall 6-3 to the Blackhawks.
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7: Back in Waterloo, Fighting Saints post-game show, a 6-3 loss to the Waterloo Blackhawks tonight. The Fighting Saints dropped their second straight game. Quick star, three stars of tonight's game. The number three star is Caden Jackman, his first USHL goal. Number two star is Colin Dustin. The eventual game winner was an early third period power play goal by him. The second power play goal of the night for the Blackhawks. Number one star tonight, Dylan Nolan, a shorthanded goal and a power play goal, both in the first period, set the Hawks off and running tonight, and they never surrendered that lead to the Saints. Those are the quick star three stars of tonight's game. Every time the Saints win the game, outshoot their opponent and win the special teams battle, it's a Progressive Processing Hormel Complete's complete game challenge. The Saints fall in all three of those categories tonight. Still just one complete game this season so far, and the Saints fall to 2-2 on the season. They're back in action tomorrow. The Rough Riders, who are off to a great start this season, are in town for the Fighting Saints home opener. Rough Riders up 5-0 tonight over Chicago on their way to a 5-0 record entering play tomorrow. And last weekend, the Saints didn't like their performance against the Rough Riders, and I'm sure they won't be too thrilled with tonight's game either. They'll look to bounce back tomorrow night at home. Get your tickets at DubukeFightingSaints.com. Make the home opener a night to remember in Dubuque tomorrow. The players feed off your energy, so let's bring it tomorrow and try to get this team back in the win column in their first home game of the year. That's all from Waterloo tonight. My name's Josh Starr. Thanks so much for tuning in tonight. The Fighting Saints try and push for a comeback, but they end up falling tonight on the road in a Cowbell Cup matchup to the Waterloo Blackhawks. Final score 6-3, and we'll talk to you tomorrow night from our house at I'm On Arena for the Saints to host the Rough Riders.
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We've played some 80s music for you quite generously here in this hour, but it was pointed out to me that we have not come close to filling our necessary quota of 80s big hair. I think we're going to make some big progress in that department right now. If I say the 1987 album, what does the 1987 album mean to you? Maybe this will help colorize it just a bit further. It's Ultimate Classic Rock.

0: on, you guys. Can I get out of the box now? That is the question. 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And look, I think between you and me, we can figure out breaking me out of here. But while we conspire together, we should do this. 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And a little thing that we do called the 9 at 9 is up ahead as well. It's ultimate classic rock. 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

If we made a list of the quintessential weekend songs, boo, big word there, that quintessential word. I think we would have to put Rock of Ages on that list. And maybe as I think about it, maybe we should put this next song in there as well. This is ultimate classic rock. I think you're going to hear what I mean because I think it fits and belongs and deserves to be there just for this opening guitar section alone.

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1978 is where we're at tonight. I'm going to offer you a preview of a fun list that I really enjoyed seeing. Our guy Dwayne out there in the UCR universe really came through with a fun one. He's calling Rock in the Time of Disco. And look, before you start burning all of your disco records all over again, put the lighter down, put the gasoline away. I'll tell you that looking at Dwayne's list, there was some good rock and roll that came out during the disco era. It's true. So there's some coming attractions for you, courtesy of Dwayne, down the line on a future edition of the 9 at 9. And this actually is one of the songs he put on his list. It's Ultimate Classic Rock.

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We're going to visit three different eras of Heart on this edition of UCR Backstage. We began with a song we first heard nearly 50 years ago. To my ears, Heartless has aged like a fine rock and roll wine. It's Matt Wardlaw for many years. One of the cool things about going to see Heart live is that they pretty reliably always manage to pull out a Zeppelin cover or two. And I dug that tour that they did in the past decade where they brought out Jason Bonham to open the shows with his band and did a big Led Zeppelin set together. Here is one highlight from the many Zeppelin songs that they've played live over the years, and it's Ultimate Classic Rock.

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Wherever you might be roaming this weekend, take us with you so that you don't experience the internationally familiar phenomenon known as heartache tonight. It is a cautionary tale for sure. Courtesy of the Eagles, this is UCR.

feeling, a memory, a place in time. Pure Classic Rock does that. And it's what we do best. Eagle 1023, the Tri-State's Classic Rock Station.

They tell me it's actually a pretty simple recipe. You're going to like this. It's a pretty simple recipe to have a good time on all days that end with Y. So I think we're pretty well covered here. First, what you have to do is take any Aerosmith song or album and you just have to press play. In fact, maybe that's why eventually Aerosmith put out an album called Just Push Play. We can look into that. But we're going to prove that concept right now with this next song. And it is definitely and definitively ultimate classic rock.

0: I think producer Eric asked for that one. You're welcome, sir. We all feel a little bit better now, don't we? It's Wardlaw. Our UCR album of the week is coming up very soon. I will tell you what that is soon enough as we get into the next hour of UCR. But first, we got to finish off this one. It's Ultimate Classic Rock.
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You feel that spirit, don't you? I'm still recovering in a certain sense from total Rush overload last month when I got to see two nights of Rush concerts in Cleveland paired up quite nicely with four straight days of hanging out with a bunch of Rush nerds at the Rock and Roll Hall of Fame. You can check out a big, big photo gallery as well as the first part of my report at Ultimate Classic Rock. And right about now, it's feeling like some love. It's Bad Company. It's UCR.

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1: Rumors spreading around in that Texas town about the shack outside the game. 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
1: It's Friday. Time to head into the weekend by tracking on one of our favorite pieces of vinyl. Here's track one of the UCR Album of the Week. Matt, what album are we playing tonight?
2: Well, tonight we're going to hear the third album from The Police Together, Zenyatta Mandata. I don't know about you, but I can very easily lose myself inside the music of The Police. And this is a great way to get started with that process. Side one, track one. I think you're going to recognize this one straight away.

The Police on our UCR Album of the Week tonight. That album is Zenyatta Mandata, the third record from the band released on October 3rd, 1980, co-produced by Sting, Stuart Copeland, and Andy Summers, working with some level of cooperation and collaboration with Nigel Gray, a name you might also

No, because he worked on records with Susie and the Banshees, a big stack of albums with Godley and Cream, and his fingerprints can also be found on the work of groups like Girl School, Wishbone Ash. But getting back on topic, as a young music fan, when I started going beyond the greatest hits of the Police, the things that you heard regularly on the radio, one of the first songs that I remember really latching onto was this next one, and still a favorite to this day, Driven to Tears. It's ultimate classic rock.

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0: If you're just joining us, we're playing through the whole of Zenyatta Mandata, A Great Place to Be, the third album from The Police. And there is another song that, similar to Driven to Tears, was always a great live tune in The Police concert arsenal. Also found its way into Sting's world and his concert set list once he branched out and went solo as a solo artist. And as you can imagine, that song turns into a good jam when played live, as it should be from where I'm sitting. It's Matt Wardlaw. We will continue shortly with our UCR Album of the Week on Ultimate Classic Rock.
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Like various parts of the Police albums, Zenyatta Mandata has some quirky moments, and you can kind of sense that you're heading that direction when you hear song titles like Canary in a Coal Mine, Voices Inside My Head, Behind My Camel, Man in a Suitcase. People might start to look at you funny and go, what exactly are you doing? Who is this band? What are you listening to? But thanks to the more well-known songs, stuff like Don't Stand So Close to Me, Driven to Tears, and at least one other song that we'll get to shortly, The Police had their second straight number one album in the UK, and it did similarly well here in the US, peaking at number five on the Billboard album charts. It's Matt Wardlaw. Are you almost ready to start side two of the album with me? Because we are getting close. I just want to prepare you. I want you to be ready. There are just two songs left on side one of Zenyatta Mandata. And here is our next song. It's Ultimate Classic Rock.

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I promised you we had at least one more big song for you, and we have arrived at that moment right now. The Police were smart about it all. They put a couple of songs that ended up being big tunes for the group very strategically placed. Don't Stand So Close to Me, the lead-off track for side one, and side two, well, side two begins with another song that you're going to know quite well. Check it out. It's Ultimate Classic Rock.

0: Okay, let's look at the tail of the tape for Zenyatta Mandata by the Police. As I told you, it did quite well chart-wise, which means it also sold quite well. To date, it has moved more than 2 billion copies at last count here in the United States alone, and it's gone platinum in numerous other territories as well. We heard Behind the Camel just a few moments ago, and they snagged a Grammy for that song for Best Rock Instrumental Performance. The Police ended up nabbing two more Grammy Awards for Don't Stand So Close to Me, and I'm sure that somewhere in all that, knowing these guys, each member probably took a moment and bought themselves something nice, too. It's Matt Wardlaw. We will finish off the night and also this album momentarily on Ultimate Classic Rock.
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There you have it. That is nearly all of Zenyatta Mandata by the Police. And we will play you that last song in a second if you're patient. But first, we do need to bid you good night. Farewell. Have a good and safe weekend. Don't do anything that we wouldn't do. Here's a disclaimer. Here's a little bit of an asterisk. Unless

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1: Imagine a highway with no tolls, no traffic, no roadblocks, and no construction. 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
6: 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She makes what we call affirmation fashion.

0: I tell her every day that your black is beautiful. Your black is beautiful. And if there's anything better than being beautiful, it's being smart. And if there's anything better than being smart, it's being kind. And reaffirming that every day is our method of making sure her chin never drops. My dad wasn't around, and I remember riding a bike and falling off and cutting myself, and me never would just want to get back on it. People ask, how your children learn how to ride a bike, and you didn't. I didn't teach them. 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
2: Imagine a highway with no tolls, no traffic, no roadblocks, and no construction. 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
1: It's time to play all the rock. 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You're welcome. It's Blocktober.
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What if Eddie Van Halen would have been the drummer and Alex Van Halen the guitarist? I mean, they're very talented. They actually started out that way and changed later on. Eddie Van Halen, of course, on this guitar riff. Alex on drums. Van Halen on a Blocktober weekend.

Why did Van Halen have the no brown M&Ms rule backstage? Nothing against the brown M&M. They just wanted to see if people were paying attention. That was in the contract in fine print, no brown M&Ms. And so if they were in there, they know who was not paying attention. Van Halen on a Blocktober weekend.

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just by hanging out. You're on the highway to 25K. 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

0: Blue Oyster Cult. Ozzy Osbourne is coming up, and they filmed that final concert, the final show with Black Sabbath in July of 2025. 17 days later, he passed away. The cameras were there to capture the final performance, and it's going to be a movie at the end of October. They changed the date. It was going to be October 21st, now the 28th. We'll wait. But plan on that theater experience. And Ozzy Osbourne is coming up next.
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Blocktober weekend, and I bet at some point we have Ozzy Osbourne and Black Sabbath. We'll see. We'll wait patiently. The Ozzy movie is coming out October 28th, final performance with Black Sabbath. And another extra long rock block on a Blocktober weekend coming up at 11.

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Tom Petty and the Heartbreakers on a Blocktober weekend. So extra long set from Tom Petty right now. Very first band was called Mudcrutch and later joined the Heartbreakers. Actually got his start in music at age 17.

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Tom Petty and the Heartbreakers on a Blocktober weekend. Extra long rock block featuring Tom Petty and the Heartbreakers. Tom Petty once voiced the character of Lucky on King of the Hill. Gonna have to look that up on YouTube.

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It's worth a try, kiddos, like we did back in the day. Anyway, we're getting outside, regardless of weather.

0: So we have music info inside our app and on our website. New U2 album coming in November with the final recording ever from Dolly Parton. And Bono said it's really emotional for him because she sacrificed a lot. I mean, she wasn't feeling well. She became ill and she was in bed a lot and she would get out of bed and work on that song. And Bono said it means so much that she's even part of that. That'll be on the new U2 album in November. We have U2 up next.
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New U2 album will have the final recording ever from Dolly Parton. Looking forward to that. They're going to re-release 9 to 5 too. Dolly, Jane Fonda, and Lily Tomlin, love them together. 9 to 5 out October 9th through 15th in theaters.

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1: It's time to play all the rock. 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It's Blocktober.
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Motley Crue on a Blocktober weekend. And how did they find Mick Mars, anyway, to play guitar all this time? He placed a classified ad in an L.A. paper. It said, loud, rude, and aggressive guitar player available. And they're like, okay, we'll take you. And the rest is history.

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Do you know the real name of bassist Nikki Sixx? Frank Carlton Serafino Ferrana Jr. and legally changed the name before the band took off.

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The Reese's are out. And then Christmas. So win on the highway to 25K, Monday, 8 a.m.

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0: Anna Wilson has a side hustle called Trip Sitter, her other band, and they're on the road now, and they've got a new album. Next year, things are coming from Heart. 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

The Who on a Blocktober weekend, four in a row from The Who. And in 1976, they set a Guinness World Record for the loudest band. I think it was 126 decibels. And, you know, others came later and broke that record. Metallica might be a little louder. Motley Crue, Taylor Swift. So they had it for a minute, 1976.

40 minutes of nonstop classic rock and The Who on a Blocktober weekend, four in a row from The Who. The CSI theme song back there, Who Are You? And what about this song? It probably could have been a theme for Bridgerton or something, right? Bargain from The Who.

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Pink Floyd on a Blocktober weekend. That album of theirs, Dark Side of the Moon, spent a record-breaking 741 weeks, about 14 years, on the Billboard 200 chart between 1973 and 1988. And now the kiddos have discovered it, so it's still doing really well. Dark Side of the Moon, incredible. Pink Floyd on a Blocktober weekend.

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And now the guy who accidentally joined the supergroup Traveling Wilburys after George Harrison left a guitar at his house. He picked it up and joined. Tom Petty.

0: four songs coming up on a Blocktober weekend. We have four in a row from these bands at the top of every hour. As you work on your side hustles, do you know anybody who has one job right now? I can't think of anybody. Everybody has 5 to 8 side hustles going to try to make ends meet. What if you could have some stress relief? 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Highway to 25K, and you've got a code again Monday at 8 a.m. You can win $25,000 and quit 5 or 6 of those side hustles for a minute anyway. 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

So our beloved Dolly Parton, we love 9 to 5, and they're going to show that movie again worldwide in theaters October 9th through 15th. They're re-releasing 9 to 5 with Lily Tomlin and Jane Fonda and Dolly. Can't wait for that. Jane Fonda was the inspiration for this song from Bob Seger.

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1: 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It's Blocktober.
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Good afternoon, everyone. Happy Saturday to you. Happy October. It's Chris Sedanka with you. Hey, guess what? It's October, which means it's a Blocktober weekend.

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0: Coming back on Monday, folks, you know what we got. Your chance to win $25,000 with that highway to 25K. Oh, yeah. What would you do with $25,000? I know what I would do. Have a pretty sweet holiday, which means for me, yes, but also a lot of family members getting some pretty cool things. 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
1: Hell yeah! 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

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He has released some new concert dates. 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

0: set from the Legends of Rock is coming up. 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

Those bad boys from Boston with a Blocktober to kick off this hour. Sadly, the Boston Red Sox were not too bad boys earlier this week, losing to the Yankees in the playoffs. 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

0: Head on over to our website right now. Have a very fun article about the biggest classic rock ripoff songs of all time. And we're talking about serious songs that may have even made it to court because of the ripoff action. You know, like George Harrison's My Sweet Lord and the Chiffons that actually did go to court on a copyright case. Led Zeppelin is on this list. Deep Purple is on this list. Elton John on this list. Yeah, folks, we're talking about some pretty serious ones here. You can find that list right now. Head on over to our website, and then you tell me, what is your favorite classic rock ripoff song?
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Have you seen Prime Time yet? Boy, oh boy, is there a lot of serious opinions about where that movie has gone. Some of the varying views on what to really take away from that movie. I've not seen it yet. I've heard that the acting is very good and some of the stylistic actions of it are interesting, and that the story is, well, while fictional, still very creepy, some of the directions they went in.

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4: Eagle 102.3, Tom Drake on location. Yes, I'm On Arena is going to be just absolutely hopping tonight. In-state rivalry, DePaco Cowbell Cup matchup, and a team, let's just be frank, we don't want to lose to them. Right, Josh?
5: Yes, that is correct. It's great to have this matchup as the home opener. I think it's really exciting, and you know, these two teams don't like each other, and they've already played, you know, once in the regular season, twice before that in the preseason. So they're building up that animosity this year. Even the new players that are in this rivalry for the first time are getting their taste of it. And you usually end up not liking a team when you play them so much, right? So it should be a lot of fun tonight. Should be great energy in here. I'm excited to get rolling. I know the results the last couple games haven't been great, but I think there's a lot to look forward to here. And, you know, I think there's a great opportunity tonight to get the fans going and to get some really good energy built up.
4: That's one of the big things about this. You guys have done so many updates here, being able to see the replay board, the sound system's great as always. It's just an amazing atmosphere when we get this place packed in.
5: Yeah, and, you know, talking to the players all the time, they always, every week, they're asking me how many tickets have sold, like how many people are going to be here. They're fired up when these crowds are big and loud. So the energy makes a difference. The players feed off of it, and they say as much as that. So obviously, you know, they bring their own energy too. They're a very rambunctious group, but it's great to have the energy behind them too, and I think they really feed off of it. So in a night like this, especially trying to bounce back from a couple of losses and against a rival and a really good team this year, that energy counts. And you know, I think the fans can play a big impact on these games.
4: Of course, presenting sponsor night, Green Envy Lawn Care. Josh, what do the Saints need to do on the ice tonight against the Rough Riders?
5: First of all, I think they really need to just come out hot. You know, the last couple of games, they've gotten behind, caught multiple goals. Last Saturday in Cedar Rapids, they were down 3-0 before they scored. Last night in Waterloo, they were down 2-0, and they scored late in the second. Yesterday, the game before that, they didn't score until the third period. You need to get some positive momentum early. I think coming out with an early goal would be huge for that. That's, you know, I think the biggest key right off the bat. And then the next thing is special teams. I think they haven't really been great at that yet, and it's such a big part of the game. I talked a lot during the game last night about the importance of special teams. When you win the special teams battle, you basically win 70% of the time, and if you lose, you only win 30. So, you know, that just hearing that, you know, special teams is pretty important. So try to get the power play going. They got one back last night, but, you know, try to get more offense created there and then keep their power play, which is really good, off the board.
4: And that was the other thing about last night. You never know when you pull and try to make things happen, sometimes you lose up to that empty netter.
5: Yeah, especially, you know, when you're behind in a game, like talk about getting off to a better start today. When you're behind in the game, you have to be aggressive to come back, and that sometimes leaves you vulnerable. So try to make sure that they get off to a lead and they can kind of dictate the play from there, and that should help them a lot.
4: Make sure to tune in. All the action, of course, coming to you. Puck drop, 7:05 p.m. Josh takes over the broadcast at 6:45 with your pregame report. All thanks to our friends at Green Envy Lawn Care, along with the 100-plus men who care of the tri-state area. And, of course, our friends at Smoothie King. Swing on out. Have some fun tonight. We'll come back with Josh in just a bit.

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1: It's time to play All the Rock. 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You're welcome. It's Blocktober.
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Good evening, rock stars. It's Sedanka heading into these evening hours with as many blocks as I can get, which means a block every hour to kick off the hour. It's a Blocktober weekend. We continue with Hendrix.

Eagle 102.3, Tom Drake on location at Imon Arena tonight, getting ready for USHL action as the Rough Riders come to Dubuque to take on your Dubuque Fighting Saints. Of course, this broadcast, thanks to our friends at Green Envy Lawn Care, is your professional landscaping partner in Dubuque. 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Of course, we are ready to get into USHL hockey action. Josh Starr takes over the broadcast at 6:45 p.m. with the pregame report. We're going to see some lineup changes tonight. We'll discuss that with Josh as we roll through the evening hours. We've also got more classic rock on the way to take you to hockey action on Eagle 102.3.

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0: Eagle 102.3, your home for Dubuque Fighting Saints hockey action, and we're about to kick back into it here. Josh Starr, of course, joining us now and during the pregame report. Josh, there's a lot going on. Of course, a new team to cheer on for the 26-27 season, a DePaco Cowboy Cup matchup, an in-state rivalry. We got it all tonight.
1: Yes, sir. It's should be a lot of fun. And, you know, we talked about before, these teams don't like each other very much, so it should be an entertaining game.
0: So as we look to what we see on the ice, how's the lineup looking tonight? What can we expect?
1: Yeah, Evan Dixon, he's changing things up a lot early on. And, you know, I think that's a product of still trying to see what they have in these guys in this team and the combinations. You know, I think that early in the season, you know, we got a little bit spoiled last year having so many players who were high performers already in the league and coming back, and they could play together and they had that chemistry already. They're looking for that a little bit. I know there's a lot of returning players, but they didn't all necessarily play in the roles that they're in right now before. Last year, you know, Colin Frank was always a goal scorer, right? And Michael Barron was always a point producer. Teddy Merrill stepped up a lot last year, but, you know, these guys from that are coming back this year haven't necessarily been in that, you know, key producing role yet. So they're seeing who works well together. And you're going to see some different combinations until they come up with a group that they really are confident in. You know, we'll hear from Evan Dixon a little bit later on the pregame show. And, you know, he talks about that a little bit, that they're trying to find a group and a combination of lines that they feel confident in and on a nightly basis that can go and produce, and players that have to complement each other, right? You don't just stick guys together for no reason. There's a reason behind why someone is on the left wing and someone is in the middle and someone is on the right wing. So I'm excited to see some of the new combinations tonight. You'll see Melvin Ekman on the top line as always, but he's going to move over from center. He played there last night to the left. And Arseni Vorotelyak will be on the top line tonight. So he's been pretty

0: dynamic, creating offense, and he seems like a really good playmaker. So to get him on a line with one of the Saints' top producers is I think something that we can look forward to tonight and see if they can generate some offense. And Travis Laffier will be on the other side there too. So, you know, Laffier's the leading point scorer on the team already. Ekman has 3 goals to lead the team, and Vorotelliak will just be in the middle trying to set him up, right? So that should be fun. And you know, Gavin Locke still back out there. I thought he played well last night, played a lot of minutes. So we'll see how it looks, but they're trying to come up with combinations that they feel will work. And once they get that that right look, that the right combination that they're going for, then I'm sure they'll keep it together.
1: So you kind of answered a few of my questions. I had wondered about some guys that were maybe line jumpers, ones that were going to jump up based on where their chemistry was at, but it sounds like there are going to be a few flops around on the ice for where positioning is at. So looking forward to see what that looks like. I'm sure for you it's the same thing. You're excited to see the product of these changes as well.
0: Yeah, it's fun to see guys play with different line mates, and you know, especially early in the season while you're still trying to come up with the right combinations. I think that building that chemistry is hard. It doesn't happen right away, but they're able to get out there in game situations and see what it's like to play alongside one another. And you know, when you have leaders and veterans with experience, I think it makes it a lot easier for some of the younger guys to play with them. So to get some of the younger guys on a line with some of the older players, I think is really helpful. And you know, I say the older players, but a lot of the Saints' older players are still pretty young too. So you know, they're still building, and they're still working towards getting where they want to get to this season. So you know, I'm excited to see what they can do tonight.
1: Of course, our broadcast leading up to Saints action, thanks to our friends at Green Envy Lawn Care, along with the 100-plus men who care, and, of course, Smoothie King. As we look to other things outside of just tonight, obviously tickets still available, chances to do groups, flex plans, and obviously always really cool merch, as I'm wearing a lot of the stuff that I've picked up over the years here.
0: Yeah, if you're coming to the game tonight, make sure you get into the store. There's some really cool new stuff in there. It's going to be on sale right when the gates open, and it'll be the first time it's all on sale. So I already looked at a couple things that I think I might want to get my hands on. So make sure you get in there. There's some new hoodies, new shirts, a couple of cool knickknacks as well. So make sure you get in there and check that out. And then always, you know, we have a lot of exciting games coming up. Handful of home games in October. So Pink the Rink next week on Friday against Youngstown, a couple big games against the Phantoms. Always a tough game and a fun atmosphere. And then Sioux City comes to town. They're not in the Cowbell Cup because they're not as good as us. So, you know, I think, you know, they're still an Iowa team, though. We want to show them who's boss. So the 23rd and 24th against Sioux City, only chance to see them this year, and didn't get to see them here last year. So, you know, should be a lot of fun the rest of the month.
1: As always, the broadcast is going to be heading over to Josh in the booth tonight, 6:45 for the pregame report. Puck drop 7:05 p.m. as the Rough Riders are in town. More details as we roll towards puck drop.

0: The New York Times caused a stir this week when they put out a list of the best shows from the 21st century, and they left off a few because they didn't start technically in the 21st century, but were mostly in the 21st century. What I mean by that is The Sopranos was not on this list. The Sopranos technically started in 1999, but the majority of the show was in the 21st century, so you'd think it would be on there, but hey, that's not how it works. So let's take a look at, well, some of the top ones. How about the top 10? Top 10, Atlanta at 10. 9, Curb Your Enthusiasm. 8 is 30 Rock. Love that show. Number 7, Veep. Quite possibly my favorite show over the last 20 years. Number 6, Game of Thrones. Should not be that high. Terrible few last seasons. Number 5, Fleabag. Succession at number 4. Number 3, Mad Men, which should probably be number 1 on this list. Number 2, The Wire, which also could be number 1 on this list. But number 1, with your drum roll, is Breaking Bad, which actually is a really good number 1. Like Breaking Bad, The Wire, and Mad Men, I'm perfectly fine with any of those being number 1. My biggest issue here, Game of Thrones should be nowhere near the top. Great first few seasons, then it stunk. Absolutely terrible last few years. What is it doing up there? My goodness, revisionist history, I guess.
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2: Imagine a highway with no tolls, no traffic, no roadblocks, and no construction. Imagine no more. 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

0: Eagle 102.3 Tom Drake on location at Imon Arena. We are getting pumped up here. Doors are opening right at 6, so we will see you out here, of course, on the ice tonight. Make sure to check out the top point getters: Wolhound, Leffrey, Richards, Ekman, Johnson, Darth, Lind, Thomason, all of them above 3 points on the year after just 4 games. See who's on the lines tonight. A few changes already made very apparent by Josh Starr earlier. Tune in during the pregame report as he'll talk with Evan Dixon about some of those changes tonight. Otherwise, come on out, have some fun at Imon Arena. The Rough Riders in town. The Saints welcome them in, looking for some revenge. They beat us in preseason both times, and to start off their season over in Cedar Rapids. This is game 4 of the entire year against the Cedar Rapids Rough Riders. Can the Saints pull it out? Tune in tonight. 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

0: Eagle 102.3, Tom Drake hanging out at Imon Arena yet again. One of my favorite guys here. I get to see him all the time, but he's usually busy flying all over the place, doing all the stuff that happens here. President Casey White with the Dubuque Fighting Saints. Casey, first off, opener for the 26-27 season. It's going to be a lot of fun.
1: It absolutely is. Almost 2,600 people in the building for tonight's game. Still tickets available. 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

0: activities that we got going on. And there's just a lot of new stuff that's coming to IMON Arena this year.
1: I mean, that's a good place to kind of segue into the new stuff. New promotions this year, some good old-fashioned promotions, things that do a lot of work here. Like, I know we're working towards the Stick It to Cancer Night as well. Lots of other stuff that you guys do. Give me a rundown, man. What does this year look like?
0: Yeah, I think the one that we're most excited about is every single game, there's going to be a player's jersey up for raffle. So all fans will have a chance to raffle off and get your tear off raffle tickets on that. Starts at just $10. So your chance to take home a player's jersey that's been signed. With that, you'll also get a game puck and a mini helmet. And then there's just a lot of new fun promotions with our partners that we're excited to unveil. A lot of new cool stuff. We're having a glow night coming up here with Peace Nutrition. Should have some glow in the dark t-shirts. Pink the Rink is coming up. Teddy Bear Toss is going to have a little bit of new twist this year. So a lot of new fun things that our staff has been working on and working really hard for.
1: Of course, tonight our broadcast leading up to game time is thanks for friends at Green and Lawn Care. Speaking of new stuff, we are looking forward to getting in to the actual store here for brand new merch. I've heard some previews from Josh, and I'm really looking forward to seeing it.
0: Yeah, there is a lot of new stuff. I think I actually over-ordered this year. So there is a lot of different hoodie choices, a lot of different crew necks, a wealth of youth items, some new cool little novelty features that we got, a little toy Zamboni, mini helmets for autographs, wooden mini sticks and plastic mini sticks are back. And there's just a lot of like variety this year. And I think one of the things that I've seen fans most excited about on social media is our camo sweatshirt. So it's a really heavy camo sweatshirt, good for the Midwest people. So stop in the Top Shelf Team store and check it out.
1: Make sure to swing on over. And of course, we're still looking to fill this place. We've got a lot of games still on the way to enjoy this year. You guys offer some really great deals for tickets as well, whether it's the flex packages or the group deals as well.
0: Yeah, flex packages start at just 5 games. You choose the first 5 games, and then you continue to receive your discount throughout the year. Groups start at just 10 tickets, so it's a great way to come out. We got the Chick-fil-A Party Barn still available for some games. And then there's some games that are really filling up, like Military Appreciation Night right now on November 7th probably has like 300 tickets left. So the buildings are going to be full this year. We have over 1,400 season tickets sold. And so that's half of the building filled up every single night. So if you want tickets, I suggest head into our website, DubuqueFightingSaints.com, or giving us a call, or even just stopping in at the box office.
1: Of course, presenting sponsor for tonight, our friends at Green and Lawn Care, getting ready for that fall cleanup. The place to be is by their website. We'll get you more details as we continue through the night. Of course, Casey, thanks for taking your time to chat with us before we get into, the festivities here shortly.
0: Yeah, appreciate it, Tom. Go Saints.

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Of course, tonight's broadcast brought to you by my friends at Green Envy Lawns. 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It is time for cleanup services, and they offer them there. During the fall, your lawn remains cluttered with fallen leaves, branches, and debris. They accumulate during that autumn season. And as part of their fall cleanup services, they do away with that mess. Prepare for winter as their experts prune your plants, protect your lawn against the cold months ahead, and get you ready for spring cleanup come the spring season. They offer it all. Swing by their website. Check it all out. Of course, tonight's broadcast also supported by our friends at 100 Plus Men Who Care of the Tri-States. Be tuning in for information. I will be interviewing their vice president of operations and look forward to bringing you more information with my buddy Jimmy. We'll also bring you tonight's broadcast because of our friends at Smoothie King. If you're looking for something tasty, Smoothie King offers some great drinks and great values. Swing on out and have some fun tonight. I'm on Arena. Puck drop happens at 7:05 p.m. Of course, pregame report 6:45 with Josh Starr here on Eagle 102.3.

straight to your bank account. 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

Eagle 102.3, Tom Drake on location at Imon Arena. It's already been phenomenal to say hi to so many great fans coming back out tonight for the home opener as the Dubuque Fighting Saints look to take on and get some revenge against the Cedar Rapids Rough Riders. It's going to be a lot of fun tonight, so I encourage you to stop on by my table. Kids, this one's for you. Grab a Jolly Rancher before I close out my broadcast and Josh Sharr takes over. And make sure to cheer on your Dubuque Fighting Saints. Bring the cowbells, my friends. Make some noise and cheer on your Dubuque Fighting Saints. We are going to have an absolute blast. I will be sending things out to Josh at 6:45, puck drop, 7:05 p.m. tonight as the Dubuque Fighting Saints take on the Cedar Rapids Rough Riders. All of your entertainment live on the ice here on Eagle 102.3.

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1: The Saints pick up in the circle. Dabrowski drags down low, rips, he scores! What a goal again by Kaden Dabrowski. Quick hands, and the Saints up 2-0.
0: The Dubuque Fighting Saints pregame show starts now.
1: The Fighting Saints return home tonight as they look to end a two-game skid and bounce back with a win in their home opener. It's a big one tonight at Imon Arena, and it's the Saints pregame show starting right now to get you ready for the first home game of the 2026-27 season. My name is Josh Starr. Welcome in to the Dubuque Fighting Saints broadcast network. The Saints, they won their first two games of the year. They've lost their last two. They have 4 points. They're fourth in the Eastern Conference. Last night, a 6-3 loss in Waterloo, and they went down 2-0. The special teams hurt them, just like they did on Saturday last week against the Rough Riders on the road. Went down 3-0 in that game. Trying to get off to a better start tonight and play with a lead, something they have not done since the game against Tri-City on September 17th. So that is the Saints on the other side. The Rough Riders, well, they've started as the best team in the USHL. And they are 5-0 so far. 10 points, they haven't lost. They've been outstanding, especially defensively. Joseph Skidmore, he'll be in the net for a second straight night. And this goaltender for the Rough Riders has a .971 save percentage. He hasn't lost since last February. Fighting Saints trying to hand him a defeat tonight. It's not just him, though. It's the top scorers in the league so far for Cedar Rapids. Henry Lechner, 6 goals, first in the league. 10 points is second, only behind his teammate Nathan Chorlton, who has 8 assists and 11 points. This power play for Cedar Rapids, 5-for-10 in the last 3 games after going 0-for-11 at the Fall Classic. It's a team rolling on all cylinders, and the Saints trying to hand them their first loss. Let's get the Saints special teams here. The Fighting Saints power play is brought to you by Alliance Energy, powering beyond. 3-for-16 so far, 18.8%. Last night, 1-for-4. But really the crusher in the game last night was the shorthanded goal against. It started the scoring for Waterloo, and it's just a big momentum swing that's hard to overcome. So the Saints looking to convert on the power play here tonight. Melvin Ekman has 2 of the Saints' 3 power play goals so far this season. As part of the One Goal Initiative, Crawford North will make a donation to future Saints each time the Fighting Saints are successful on the penalty kill this season. One Goal's mission is to unite fans, partners, and the tri-state community by transforming on-ice success into meaningful support for local organizations and causes. It's been a struggle for the Saints so far. They are 8-for-14, and they gave up a pair of goals last night in Waterloo. They lost the special teams battle 3-1 last night. It's always so important. They're trying to bounce back on that front here tonight against the Rough Riders. They went 1-for-2 last weekend against Cedar Rapids. 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Just 1 so far this season, going for number 2 tonight. Find your

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0: 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The Cedar Rapids lineup presented by the other side in East Dubuque. Jackson Fox starts at center with Owen McHale on his left, Theo Van Tine on the right. Carter Ernst, 7 points so far. Centers the second line, Cade Sherman on the left, and David Bosco on the right. Reuben Westerling with Liam Fournier, Golden back-to-back on the left, and Noel Ogren on the right. And then it's Sullivan Miller centering Nathan Chorlton and Henry Lechner. This line has been outstanding. Chorlton tied for the league lead, 11 points. Lechner tied for the league lead, 6 goals. On the blue line, Thomas Cornelli and Lucas Siomas start. Modest Yanulis and Joseph Fenton. Mason Miner with Ethan Piercy, and Caden Ingalls is the extra defenseman. Joseph Skidmore in net, his fourth start of the year, a 0.67 goals against average, a .971 save percentage. He leads the USHL in both. Another shutout last night, his second of the season, 19 saves. Made 28 of 30 against the Saints a week ago tonight. He's won 10 straight games, allowed just 15 goals over that stretch. The Saints need to try to solve him tonight. Ethan Phillips, the backup from head coach Mark Carlson. For the Fighting Saints, the Capra Bank lineup, it's Arseni Voroteliak up front to start at center. Melvin Ekman on his left, Travis Lafier on his right. The Saints trying to get someone who can play make a little bit in between those two. They're the two leading scorers for the Saints so far. Lafier, 6 points. Ekman, 3 goals. Kane Johnson will center. Gavin Locke and Trevor Thoyer, 3 returning players for the Saints together here tonight. Ollie Darth in between Nate Kidd and Max Lind. David Tumasson and David Blaziak on his left. Joe Cavalluzzi on his right. On the blue line, Hudson Loge starts with Lincoln Kritzky. Kritzky, a power play assist tonight ago. Jacoby Palmer with Chris Richards, Joe Walland, and Joey Kotzian, and then Nikolai Zukov is the extra defenseman. His first USHL point a night ago in Waterloo. Luke Carithers is the starting goaltender tonight for the Saints. His third game, he's 1-1, a 3.55, an .865 save percentage, 25 saves on 29 shots, his last time out against the Rough Riders. Brandon Wright, the backup for the Saints.

0: out of the lineup, Sully Martin, Caden Dabrowski, Jack Larkin, Luke Brierley, and Porter Matchett, from the head coach, Evan Dixon, who we will hear from after this.
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0: Back inside I'm On Arena, Fighting Saints pregame show ahead of the home opener tonight. Head coach Evan Dixon joins us. Let's start there, Evan. The home opener, this is a building this team has had a lot of success in over its history and especially the last few years. Why is this team so good at home?
7: Well, I think we've got great fans. They bring an energy to the building and the rink that, you know, motivates our players to go out there and push harder and ultimately, you know, try to make them proud. So, you know, we're super lucky to have the support that we have here, and we're really looking forward to getting back in front of them tonight.
0: Back on the ice tonight, a couple more changes up front and looking to spark some chemistry. How can a group and a line combination come up with chemistry early on in a game when they haven't played together much?
7: Yeah, I think, you know, we're still early in the season. We're in the, you know, the phase of trying to find that spark and find guys that gel together. I think, you know, we haven't felt confident about any group quite yet. So made a few changes just to try to see what the chemistry looks like. I think, you know, for a line, you try to piece guys together that, you know, either play a similar style of game or complement each other, whether it's, you know, knowing a certain guy forechecks and can get pucks back and other guys can, you know, make plays or be shooters primarily. So you try to find different strengths and piece them together to create success. But I think, you know, when guys are working for each other, they're communicating, I think that's where the chemistry starts. And then, you know, when that translates to success on the ice, you really start to see it flourish.
0: You mentioned a lot about special teams and momentum in games. Last night, special teams made a big impact in the game. How can your team have more success on those fronts?
7: Yeah, I think, you know, as a staff, we got to do a better job preparing the players, and, you know, the players have to do a better job executing. You know, I think it's been a significant part of our game that needs to improve and something that we're definitely focused on as a group. So I'm confident in the plan that we have going into tonight, and we got to go out there and execute and make the most of our opportunities.
0: Aside from special teams, maybe over the last couple of games, you know, you haven't seemed too thrilled with the performance. What needs to improve?
7: I mean, I think, again, it's still early. We're still figuring out what type of team we are. I think overall, just the compete level, the willingness to, you know, get the puck back and want it on your stick. I think we just need to see a little bit more from our group. And, you know, it starts with us as a staff and getting the most out of the guys. But I think collectively, we just got to dig a little bit deeper as a team and, you know, find a way to

0: put together more consistent performances. I think we just have had too many large lapses, you know, in our last few games that have really bit us against good teams. So we need to find a way to, you know, stick together and power through. And, you know, this is a little bit of a bump in the road, but it's an opportunity for us to see what we're made of.
1: 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Saints home opener tonight at I'm On Arena. We'll be right back.
2: Hi, I'm